0: That's a cover. Only Women Bleed, a lovely lady from the 1980s that is Lita Ford. Comes from her album Stiletto that was released, I want to say, 89 or 1990. That song has been covered by so many artists, at least 1920 that I know of right offhand. But a great Alice Cooper anthem.
1: Yeah, you can't go wrong with that. Alice Cooper showing a different side of himself on that one. It's a little bit of country tinge to it.
0: It was groundbreaking at the time, man. Yeah, very sentimental and balladesque.
1: Welcome to My Nightmare. That was not only a great record, but remember, we had a TV show and a movie and that whole thing on it. So he took it to the next level. And Lita, I give her credit, you know, for taking a chance to do a song like that, which, you know, crosses over boundaries a little bit.
0: Yeah.
1: And shows another side of her. And I think she did really good with that track. And she does it in concert, by the way.
0: Yeah, she's got a great band right now, too.
1: Yeah, The Killer.
0: Great band. And Bob Rock just left, right?
1: Bobby Rock left. He's out on tour right now playing with Mark Slaughter. Mark's got a solo record out called Hey You right now, which is really good, by the way. And but Lita's not stopping. She's going to go out and tour. She'll be out the rest of her life. Listen, she started when she was 15 years old with The Runaways.
0: Yes.
1: And here she is now. What is she? In her 40s. And she still looks good. I seen her recently.
0: She looks great.
1: Yeah,
0: man.
1: She's got great threads and wonderful style, and she's still playing. She's terrific. I'm so happy to see her out there working.
0: Me too, man. Lita Ford, right here it is, the Monsters of Rock. We appreciate you tuning in each and every week as we take a journey through the decade of decadence. My name's Harlan. Here with my co-host, Chips Enough. And if you want to get your track on, get us on the website, themonstersofrock.com. Twitter is /monstersrock, or you can get us on Instagram, also Monsters of Rock. Going to take another quick break. Coming back, more Monsters is on the way.
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14: Lows level off around 48 tonight. Under cloudy skies, northeast winds 8 to 15 miles per hour. Chance of rain showers tomorrow. Daytime highs approaching 59. Cloudy skies expected. Chance for showers tomorrow night. Lows level off around 42. Overcast skies. That's your forecast. I'm weatherology meteorologist Paul Trombley. Get the latest weather updates online at minnesotadailyweather.com. Right now, 54.
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2: Monsters of

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0: An album that I want to say had like three or four different names. The song was called I Wanna Be Somebody. It is Wasp, Blackie Lawless at His Height. It comes from the 84 self-titled debut. Now, Chip, that album, I want to say there's at least three. So there's the original vinyl release, which had Wing Assassins printed on it. The early cassette version, I want to say had the name just I Want to Be Somebody. And then the last
1: real
0: one
1: flavor
0: just called Wasp.
1: Real.
0: Like the record company could not decide what they wanted to do with these cats.
2: No, and you couldn't tell Blackie what he didn't want to hear. Okay.
0: Yeah, he was nuts. Yeah.
2: He loves meat, so he's we know he's an aristocrat.
0: Did it, you saw him recently,
1: invite everyone over and fire up the grill.
2: Recently. They talk about reunion all the time.
0: But they can't get Chris back.
1: Explore daily deals at Smokehouse Club.
2: Really? I talked to Chris. Yeah, I'm good friends with Chris.
0: He's living overseas now, right?
2: He's in France right now. He's got a solo record out, but he told me he's up for it. He wants to do it.
0: That would
2: sure.
0: be cool to see, man.
2: And the fans would love to see that. Him and Duda
0: that.
2: And all the guys back together. Be great. And Blackie's still got pipes out here. He still can sing. So
0: yeah.
2: They got enough hits in the can. They can go out and do a world tour. They could do North America, no problem. It's just a matter of the everything aligning, you know. It's real important for those guys. They're all around the country, but the money talks in this game, okay?
0: And Steve Riley, who I believe was on that record, he's not with LA Guns anymore.
2: No, he's free right now, so you can put together.
0: Free agent, man.
2: Absolutely.
0: I love it.
2: Wouldn't the fans love to see that?
0: I think we should do it.
2: Yeah, bring the meat and the potatoes.
0: Hey, Earl, get Blackie Lawless on the phone. We're putting something together. Thanks for tuning in. It is Wasp and the Monsters of Rock.
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6: 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Should be a good one. 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
9: Lows level off around 48 tonight under overcast skies. Northeast winds 8 to 15 miles per hour. Chance of rain showers tomorrow. Highs level off around 59. Cloudy skies. Cloudy skies expected tomorrow night. Chance of rain showers. Lows around 42. That's your forecast. I'm weatherology meteorologist Paul Trombley. Get the latest weather updates online at minnesotadailyweather.com. Right now, 54.
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0: Monsters.
1: Roth, Mike, Al and I, we kind of joined forces. Four guys chasing this dream.
2: It was a great time to be alive.
3: So I think I can speak for everybody in the band. We are musicians and we love playing music.
4: If the audience likes it, it's a validation of what you're doing, then it's safe. You're on the right track.
2: Nobody could compete with us because we were the only ones who could play rock music that you could dance to.
5: This record has validated Van Halen in terms of spreading from one group of people to another. Everybody seems to be appreciating Jump.
2: Set out, Waldo.
0: Monsters.

0: Monsters of Rock, Behind the Music.
1: I was just starstruck. Because I've loved Little Richard. I mean, that guy has the biggest voice on the planet. You know,
2: he's the ultimate rock star.
1: He steps up to a microphone and opens his mouth, and it's just the largest sounding voice I've ever heard in my life. And just Attitude City. And, you know, I love all that old rock and roll and R&B stuff. I'm a big James Brown fan, and blues and Muddy Waters and all that stuff. But when I walked on that set for Shelter Me and I saw Little Richard sitting there, I asked for his autograph, you know. I don't often do that.
3: Yeah.
1: I was like, that's Little Richard. So it was cool, you know.
3: Cool.
1: Good golly, Miss Molly. Hey, this is Tom Kiefer from Cinderella, and you're listening to my good buddy Harlan on the Monsters of Rock.

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1: Their house is being haunted by the living.
3: Maybe the house could use a little remodeling.
1: And they can't scare them into leaving, so they're calling on Beetlejuice.
2: Beetlejuice, Beetlejuice, Beetlejuice.
1: Who's no ordinary ghost.
4: Yeah. Can you be scary?
5: What do you think of this?
1: Now, the party's over.
6: You want somebody out of the house? I want to get somebody out of your house.
1: But the fun has just begun.
6: It's showtime. Oh, yeah, here I come, baby.
1: He's guaranteed to put some life.
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1: In your afterlife, Michael Keaton is Beetlejuice.
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0: Faster Pussycat tells you how to prepare for the Monsters of Rock.
1: I want to get a 40 at least, and I want to buy some pot too.
2: Monsters
1: and some whores or young boys.
2: Oh,
1: and you're listening to the Monsters of Rock with Harlan.
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0: Well, those guys need no introduction. Good friends of the Monsters of Rock. Good friends and bad influences. That song was called Babylon, and we were hanging out with them last night, but Ricky Rackman is on that record scratching. He does the, you know, the hip-hop thing.
1: Well, yeah, remember he had the club called the Cat House in Los Angeles. Everyone hang out. We all played there. We hung out there, drank, and did everything you could do. Really a great little club, and one of the last great clubs in Los Angeles.
0: It was one of the most fun. And do you remember, Chip, I don't think I ever went there with you, but it was the Cat Club, and then the other one on Tuesday night that him and Tamie owned was Bordella. A lot of fun there,
1: spent
0: man.
1: Spent time there at both places.
0: A lot of fun.
1: If I get to L.A., I'd go there right away. And this record came out in Faster Pussycat. They just got off tour with, I think they were with Motley Crue at the time. They did Canada, and then they came back to North America. And the records, it was sold 2-3 million records, you know. And then the band proceeded to move on. They did about $4 million in cocaine, found themselves in debt, and out here they're still working their debt off right now.
0: Yeah, and still acquiring more cocaine debt.
1: Well, I think they're clean right now. I seen Tamie, their band pulled up over here a couple nights ago. They parked their bus in front of my house, and they spent the night here because saving money on hotel rooms. And Tamie looked better than he's looked in years. I mean,
0: I hear he's doing great, man.
1: Yeah, and he told me, I go, how's everything going? He goes, I'm miserable. I said, you're kidding me. He goes, Chip. He goes, I can't drink. I can't smoke, and I can't do one of my favorite things in the world. Like, what's that? He says, bacon. He loved to eat bacon. He hails it. I thought he was going to say, you know, I missed the cocaine, but it wasn't that at all. Focus beyond belief right now. I think the next Fast the Pussycat record might be their best because he's in great condition right now. He's got Danny Nordahl from the Throb still
0: Ace,
1: playing with him.
0: Chad.
1: Wonderful. Chad's still, and Chad's
0: Christian
1: like,
0: Simon.
1: Chad's, yeah. Chad's one of those guys that, he's got great pipes. No one understands. He's a great singer.
0: Dude, I remember you were with me. We saw him for Night Ranger.
1: Yeah.
0: He sang Sister Christian.
1: Yeah. Terrific pipes. And no one, he doesn't get the credit that he deserves. And then, of course, they got Ace playing guitar with him right now. And, he's a real rock star.
0: Yeah,
1: so
0: listen,
1: it's a good running little band right there. And I think that the next record, I'm excited about hearing what Faster Pussycat has to offer in the future.
0: I am too, man. It's going to be the next chapter. Pussycat right here on the Monsters of Rock, Babylon. Glad you're on board. We are going to take a quick break. Coming back, more Monsters of Rock on the way.
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13: River City's weather. Lows level off around 48 tonight under overcast skies. Northeast winds 8 to 15 miles per hour. Chance of rain showers tomorrow. Highs level off around 59. Cloudy skies. Cloudy skies expected tomorrow night. Chance of rain showers. Lows around 42. That's your forecast. I'm weatherology meteorologist Paul Trombley. Get the latest weather updates online at minnesotadailyweather.com. Right now, 54.
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20: Get a haircut and get a real job.
0: All right, you know what time it is. It's time now for this week's Harlan's Haircut. This week's haircut, I want to say pretty rare, man. We don't really get this on much, Chip. This is from her third album. It was called Heart Like a Gun, released in 89. It was also performed with the heartthrob Kip Winger. It also featured Winger drummer Rog Morgenstern and produced by the great Bo Hill, which, if you remember, did not only Winger, but he did Cooper and Kix and even Warren and Rat.
1: Yeah, did the Warren Records at the Rat Records. He was great. But wonderful set of ears on that cat, man.
0: Well, this song saw a lot of airplay. The album only reached 150 on the Billboard 200, but the single reached number 52 on the mainstream track. The song is called Everything You Do, You're Sex to Me. It's Fiona, who was not sore on the eyes back then, Chip.
1: Are you kidding me? I would lick her teeth. Gorgeous.
0: Gorgeous girl. It was also on the Warren Cherry Pie album.
1: Yeah, a great track. And Kip Winger, what a beautiful man. Just
0: How much trim is Kip Winger putting over there?
1: He's drank so much cat daiquiri. It's ridiculous. He's overdosed on it, okay? It's still out there. Go see him because he's got great pipes still. Still playing his ass.
0: The band still sounds great.
1: Yeah, I love the material he's put out there. He hasn't stopped. Winger's still touring around the country. And the guy is still beautiful. He drank out of the fountain of youth. There's no doubt about it because he's gorgeous.
0: Yeah, he is. Boy, that sounded really gay, Chip.
1: That's okay. I'm guilty.
0: It's this week's Harlan's Haircut. It's Fiona with the heartthrob Kip Winger. Everything you do, you're sexy me right here on the Monsters of Rock.
1: Turn it up.

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1: Monsters of Rock.
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3: Great. Now you tell me.
0: M.O.R. The Monsters of Rock.

0: All right, man, it's good to do it, Chip. We are on Out the Door. It was a good show, man. I feel good about what we presented this evening.
1: We're playing some great songs that you don't hear very often. I think the fans out there are really going to embrace this. I'm glad to be a part of it. Thanks, Harlan.
0: That sounded like you were accepting a speech for an award.
1: I was just smoking a cigarette.
0: That sounded so profound. I'm looking at you for trying to figure out who the hell you were.
1: Fired Zinn right now.
0: Thank you, Harlan. I appreciate the opportunity. My name is Harlan, here with my co-host, Chip Sinop. Each and every week, we call it the Monsters of Rock. Our great producer, Earl Blackheart. We appreciate you tuning in, and we'll be back here same place, same time. It's not only the music you grew up on. If you were there, you know what I'm talking about. Glue Sniffers, it was a lifestyle. Chip, you know what time it is, man. It is time now for the
1: Monster Rock
0: Closet Classic.
1: Closet Classic.
0: God,
1: time
0: you
1: now
0: are
1: for the
0: so high. Puff, puff, pass. You got him. Smoke him. You know how we do it. Don't drink and drive, smoke and fly. It's time now, folks, for the Closet Classic.
1: Peace.
0: This week's Closet Classic comes to us from the Bad Boys of Boston. Of course, the great Aerosmith. Boy, what a great track this is. Seasons of Wither.
1: Off the Get Your Wings record, just certified gold just recently, okay?
0: Really?
1: Yeah, no.
0: How did that happen?
1: Those first couple records really didn't hit a home run for Aerosmith, but you listen to those songs, they're iconic, they're timeless. Tyler's pipes are great, the band's on fire, and this track was just unbelievable going into the studio. They did all these songs basically live in the studio, analog 2-inch tape, and then from there, they just minimal overdubs. The producer had some ideas. He wanted to tweak this and tweak that. But for the most part,
0: pretty much a live record.
1: It's a live record. Yeah. It really is. And it's a great record, by the way. It really set the tone for them for the next record, which was Toys in the Attic.
0: Yeah. Kids, this is a history lesson. Sit down and pay attention. It's Season of Weather, Aerosmith, and this week's Closet Classic. Thanks for tuning in. As always, don't drink and drive, but smoke and fly. Be safe. We'll see you soon.

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13: We're definitely going to be late to the concert. I feel like we should be there by now.
14: 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I got to fill up my gas tank, and I know this place a couple towns over where the gas is cheaper.
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0: The Falcons. Both teams are on a two-game winning streak. The Falcons started 0-2, but their season has turned around since Michael Penix Jr. returned at quarterback, along with Bijan Robinson putting up his usual big numbers from the backfield. Join Derek Rackley and me for the call. Ravens at the Falcons on Sunday Night Football.
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3: Lows level off around 48 tonight under overcast skies. Northeast winds 8 to 15 miles per hour. Chance of rain showers tomorrow. Highs level off around 59. Cloudy skies. Cloudy skies expected tomorrow night. Chance of rain showers. Lows around 42. That's your forecast. I'm weatherology meteorologist Paul Trombley. Get the latest weather updates online at minnesotadailyweather.com. Right now, it's 53 degrees.
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7: This is the House of Hair.
8: And I'm back in business. This is D-Sider, and you are locked into the House of Hair, where I play everything you metal maniacs ask for. Want proof? Well, here's a request from Gio Trapani in Chesterfield, Michigan, who listens online. Soraya is a band that was too short-lived. They kick ass. Yep, Soraya was touted as the next big thing in 1989. The record execs were saying they would be the next Bon Jovi and that their singer, Sandy Soraya, was going to become a sex symbol. But alas, destiny called and they were thrown onto the one-hit wonder pile. And here's that lone single right now. Oh, and word is, Sandy's out of the business, married a construction worker, and has 5 kids. This is Love Has Taken Its Toll on Sandy on the House of Hair.

0: Love's in the air on the House of Hair. That was the Scorps with their massive hit Still Loving You. And before that, Love has taken its toll from Soraya. Okay, who's in the mood to kick it up a notch?
1: Yes!
0: Or 10. That's what we do best here at the HOH. And when we're doing it right, we're doing it with Dio, baby. It's time to make the medal!

0: It's all about the rock in the house. Rock, rock till you drop from Def Leppard, and we rock from Dio. That's how I do's it for you guys. It's a D-Snyder, and I got a request for a kick-ass band from Australia when I return, and it ain't AC/DC.
1: Austria.
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17: River City's weather.
18: Lows level off around 48 tonight under overcast skies. Northeast winds 8 to 15 miles per hour. Chance of rain showers tomorrow. Highs level off around 59. Cloudy skies. Cloudy skies expected tomorrow night. Chance of rain showers. Lows around 42. That's your forecast. I'm weatherology meteorologist Paul Trombley. Get the latest weather updates online at minnesotadailyweather.com. Right now, it's 53 degrees.
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0: Nothing but heavy metal greatness, my friends. You're back in the House of Hair. This is D-Sider, and as promised, I'm going deep and getting ready to pull out something from down under by request. This came into houseofhaironline.com from Dustin McDaniel in Brighton, Tennessee, who listens to 92.3 The Hog. D, Rose Tattoo is one of the most underrated bands ever. Their first album in particular kicked all kinds of tail, and it is a shame more people don't know about this great band. I know you've always cited them as one of your favorite bands. Could you please play anything by them as this week's Rare Hair? You know I will, Dustin. You know I will. And I'll even pick my fave song from their first record, which came out in 1978. And if it sounds a bit like classic AC/DC, that may be because it was produced by George Young, Angus and Malcolm's older brother, who produced many of their records and was the lead guitar player of a band called the Easy Beats, who had a big hit in the 60s with Friday on My Mind. Remember that one? Crazy. Your Rare Haircut of the Week is Rose Tattoo with Rock and Roll Outlaw on the House of Hair. Ed Cummings!

0: Some Aussie double shot on the HOH with AC/DC and Rose Tattoo. Good night, mate. It sure as hell is, and it's going to get even better and much louder in the next hour. So change into some clean spandex, for God's sakes, and reapply that lip gloss, because more of the House of Hair is just around the corner.
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14: Lows level off around 48 tonight under overcast skies. Northeast winds 8 to 15 miles per hour. Chance of rain showers tomorrow. Highs level off around 59. Cloudy skies. Cloudy skies expected tomorrow night. Chance of rain showers. Lows around 42. That's your forecast. I'm weatherology meteorologist Paul Trombley. Get the latest weather updates online at MinnesotaDailyWeather.com. Right now, it's 53 degrees.
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19: It's the
18: House of Hair.
0: Kicking you where it hurts and stealing your eyeliner. This is a House of Hair. These side of here in this hour, I'll be cranking out Judas Priest, Iron Maiden, Twisted Sister, and whatever else I find stuffed in my fishnets.
19: Well, if the corn cob fits.
0: Ew. But right now, it's time for the third degree. Are you up for some thinking? Who is it during a three-hour tour through heavy metal heaven? I'm going to play three right now, and you're going to tell me why I did. They've all got something in common, and it's your job to figure out what it is. No hints on this one. It's too damn easy. Plus, I hate hits. The third degree is heating up with Cinderella's Long Cold Winter. Oh, yes, winter is coming, my friends. Winter is coming. So, fire it up!

Rainbow kicks Cinderella. That's why it's called the House of Hair. You're welcome. I'm Dee Snider. Whether you wanted to or not, you just participated in my third degree. So here's the deal. You tell me what those last three have in common, and if you

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8: River City's weather.
9: Lows level off around 48 tonight under overcast skies. Northeast winds 8 to 15 miles per hour. Chance of rain showers tomorrow. Highs level off around 59. Cloudy skies. Cloudy skies expected tomorrow night. Chance of rain showers. Lows around 42. That's your forecast. I'm weatherology meteorologist Paul Trombley. Get the latest weather updates online at MinnesotaDailyWeather.com. Right now, it's 53 degrees.
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12: This is the House of Hair.
13: Yo, hoes, the House of Hair is back. Did you miss me? Me too, you. D's out of here. And before that short break, I gave you the third degree. The three songs in question were Rainbow, Stone Cold, Cold Blood by Kix, and A Long Cold Winter from Cinderella. You don't got to be a meteorologist to figure out the answer. It's cold. Got a better idea for a future third degree? Lord, I hope so. Well, shoot it to me at housefaironline.com, and maybe I'll give you credit. Or maybe I'll just steal it, and you'll have to try to convince your friends that it was yours. All right, what they say is true. No matter how much you wiggle, no matter how much you dance, the last drop always ends up in your pants. Or spandex, as the case may be. I was a little too busy to pick a song during the break because I was dealing with that issue, so I'll play a request instead. This one is from Dennis in Topeka, Kansas, who listens to 101.5 K-Rock, and here's what he had to say. D, I want to hear All Lips and Hips from Electric Boys because I think I knew the girl this song was written about. Seriously, this chick had a huge booty and an amazing set of lips on her. Plus, it's just a kick-ass song. Well, Dennis, if you knew this girl, then you must have been hanging out at a

strip club in Sweden back in the day, because that's where Electric Boys are from. And this song is all about a lady who knows how to use what she's got to get you to fork over your hard-earned cash. But no, D, she really liked me. Yeah, sure. Here in the House of Hair Bangers, it's time to shake those hips and pucker those lips.

0: Judas Friggin' Priest. Yep, old school heavy metal is addictive, but hey, it's legal, and some of us worked really hard to keep it that way.
1: Thank you. Amen to that.
0: You're welcome. Dave Snyder here. You just got yourself evicted playing the Hellion Electric Eye at maximum volume, and it was totally worth it. All right, you're an HOH, so let's dive right back in with Fly High Michelle from Enough's Enough. Louder is always better.

0: Come on to you. You love the metal, don't you? I knew you were good people. That was Hurricane D-Side of here, and you're in the House of Hair. Now, if you're not following the house on Facebook, what the hell is up with you? Go click on it right now, and I'll catch you back here in a minute with a game-changing Greasy Roots of Metal. Don't go nowhere.
1: And Doug.
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18: River City's weather. Lows level off around 48 tonight under overcast skies. Northeast winds 8 to 15 miles per hour. Chance of rain showers tomorrow. Highs level off around 59. Cloudy skies. Cloudy skies expected tomorrow night. Chance of rain showers. Lows around 42. That's your forecast. I'm weatherology meteorologist Paul Trombley. Get the latest weather updates online at minnesotadailyweather.com. Right now, it's 53 degrees.
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0: This is the original Casa de Pepe. I mean metal. Welcome back to the House of Hair. Dee Snider here. We are going down to the greasy roots of metal to honor a true metal influence, Iron Maiden. Now, what can I say about these guys that I haven't said 1,000 times before? Let's find out. Iron Maiden rode in on the new wave of British heavy metal, a.k.a. new album, and went on to become one of the most successful metal bands of all time. They've sold over 100 million albums worldwide and graced the top 10 of many top metal bands of all time lists, despite the fact that they were never favorites of most radio station programmers. Thank God this radio station understands, right? Formed by bassist Steve Harris in 1975 on Christmas Day, Maiden would undergo several lineup changes before landing a record deal in late 1979. Paul Di'Anno was at the mic for their self-titled debut, as well as their second album, Killers. But he was soon replaced by Samson singer Bruce Dickinson. Bruce's first record with the band, The Number of the Beast, was a hit in many parts of the world, but it was the next album, Peace of Mind, that helped them really break through in the U.S. All told, they've released 17 studio albums and a bunch of live records and compilations. Plus, they've got their own 747 to boot. Ed Force One is an awesome way to tour. Iron Maiden's influence is widespread. Punk, alternative, and rock bands. Their hardcore fans come from all over the place musically. Even Lady Gaga is an uber Iron Maiden fan. Who hasn't been influenced by Iron Maiden would make a very short list that I wouldn't even want to read. So, I'm going back to Iron Maiden's Paul Di'Anno days for this one. It's from their very first album, and they play it at every live show they do to this day. Get ready to bang, to Running Free, deep down in the greasy roots of metal of the House of Hair.

0: whoever wrote that song was a damn genius. I humbly accept your praise. Of course, that was me and the boys in Twisted Sister for you. You're welcome. And before that, you heard Megadeth and Iron Maiden. Does this house rock or what? 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But first, I got some bathroom business to attend to. Want to join me?
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0: That was metaphoric, sir. You do your thing, I'll do mine. Meet me back here in two shakes of a white snake, or whatever color your snake may be. I'll be back in a few.
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11: 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Asthma triggers are everywhere, from dust mites, pet dander, and pollen, to smog and smoke. 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
19: River City's weather.
20: Lows level off around 48 tonight under overcast skies. Northeast winds 8 to 15 miles per hour. Chance of rain showers tomorrow. Highs level off around 59. Cloudy skies. Cloudy skies expected tomorrow night. Chance of rain showers. Lows around 42. That's your forecast. I'm weatherology meteorologist Paul Trombley. Get the latest weather updates online at MinnesotaDailyWeather.com. Right now, it's 53 degrees.
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4: It's Dee Snider in the house.
0: Boom, baby. Hope you're ready to raise some unholy hell because the House of Air is back. Dee Snider here, and I'm at the top of another full hour of bombastic, glamalicious, over-the-top metal. I've got Motley Crue, Rat, Queensryche, and more ready to go, and I'm going to start it off with a double shot by request. It's from Nancy in Asheville, North Carolina, who listens to 105.5 The Mountain. Dee, first of all, you are awesome and have amazing hair. The song I want to hear is It's So Easy by Guns N' Roses. Well, Nancy, I'd love to play your song, but I can't do it because of all the F-bombs. However, since you are the first requester ever to express admiration for my locks, I want to play two GNR songs for you instead. I do have great hair, don't I? In fact, I think I'm going to change the name of the show to The House of My Hair. Yeah, I like it, he says, twirling his golden locks. All right, here's a Guns N' Roses hair pair for Nance on the H-O-M-H. Let's rock!

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This is the House of Hair.

0: Yeah, Mama, an Aerosmith cover on a song about being addicted to heroin from the Gunners on the HOH. Can I get a hell yeah?
1: Hell yeah!
0: Well, no, whoa, not for being addicted to heroin, of course. That sucks. But the song rocks. This is Dee Snider, and after a very short crap, I mean break, I've got a rarely heard cover of a Jimi Hendrix classic. Don't touch anything that I wouldn't. I'll be right back.
2: The house, it's the house of hair.
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0: Lows level off around 48 tonight under overcast skies. Northeast winds 8 to 15 miles per hour. Chance of rain showers tomorrow. Highs level off around 59. Cloudy skies. Cloudy skies expected tomorrow night. Chance of rain showers. Lows around 42. That's your forecast. I'm weatherology meteorologist Paul Trombley. Get the latest weather updates online at minnesotadailyweather.com. Currently, it's 52 degrees.
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3: It's the House of Hair.
4: There you are. I missed you. Isn't he Saturn? You're in the House of Hair. Come on in. As I hinted up next, I've got some hair farmers who covered Hendrix. Any guesses on which song or band? Well, actually, hair bands that covered Hendrix is a short list. But this singer is one of my faves and a great friend. Here's Sebastian Bach from his days with Skid Row doing Little Wing. Please enjoy loudly.

Do you know there's an entire porn category just for people who like dirty talk? So I'm told. That was Poison doing Talk Dirty to Me on the HOH. This is D. Snyder, and hey,

I got another request, and guess what? It's my official request of the week. All right, my ROTW comes from Swami in Jackson, West Virginia, who listens to Rock 105. D, this is my wife's favorite song. You know what they say, happy wife, happy life. Would you please play this for her? No, really, D, I'm begging you. Please play this for her. I have to admit that I'm featuring Swami this week because his plea made me laugh. I totally get it, buddy. So here's to a happy wife. This is Rat with Lay It Down. Now, turn this bad boy up because you're in the House of Hair.

0: the great thing about the ultra-tight border control between the U.S. and Canada? Only the best metal gets in. That was Canada's own prog rock master's triumph on the House of Hair. He's out of here, and I feel the burn coming on.
1: Like 150 degrees.
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21: Lows level off around 48 tonight under overcast skies. Northeast winds 8 to 15 miles per hour. Chance of rain showers tomorrow. Highs level off around 59. Cloudy skies. Cloudy skies expected tomorrow night. Chance of rain showers. Lows around 42. That's your forecast. I'm weatherology meteorologist Paul Trombley. Get the latest weather updates online at MinnesotaDailyWeather.com. Currently, it's 52 degrees.
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0: It's the House of Hair.
1: Are you here to headbang or what? This is the House of Hair, my mulleted minions, D-Side here, and I got a mucho excelente request from Tony in Stanhope, New Jersey.
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1: Tony says, "Hey, D, I'm chilling on the deck with my boys, listening to your show, and drinking some scotch. Would love to hear some Motley Crue." Ah, yes, a man on his deck, his sons or friends, not sure which, by his side, a scotch in hand, and the crew drowning out the sounds of all those annoying cicadas. That's a perfect life. You're in the HOH, and this is Kickstart My Heart. Now, crank it up!

0: situation just blew your spiked up dude even higher in the air with those three. Is it Dee Snider and Queensryche, Aerosmith and Motley Crue just took over your airwaves. And now, the sweet, sweet sound of my voice as I tell you that I've got one more for you. So while I'm gone, head over to housefaironline.com to submit a request for an upcoming show. I plays what you want, but if you don't tell me what it is, how am I supposed to know?
1: Well, this piece is called Lick My Life Pump.
0: Do it now, and I'll see yous in a minute. But hey, before you do anything, check out this message from me.
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0: Hey, everybody, it's me, Dee Snider, host of the HOH. So how many times have you said, if there was only a way I could get Dee Snider to record a personalized video message for a friend, family member, or coworker? Survey says never. But now that I've used my mind powers to plant the idea in your brain, let me tell you about Cameo. Cameo is a free app that allows celebrities to make personalized video messages. All you got to do is book the Cameo video, tell me some basic info on who and what the message is for, and voila, your favorite rock star air personality, that would be moi, will record a message that will delight whomever you give it to. I've done birthdays, anniversaries, proposals, congratulations, award presentations, get well soons, graduations, motivational messages, and more. 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
2: Ryan Radke here from Westwood One. 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At 3-1, Josh Allen and Buffalo are coming off their first loss of the season last week, while Matthew Stafford and the Rams picked up a big fourth quarter comeback win against the Eagles. Should be a good one. Bills at the Rams coming up on Monday Night Football.
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13: Lows level off around 48 tonight under overcast skies. Northeast winds 8 to 15 miles per hour. Chance of rain showers tomorrow. Highs level off around 59. Cloudy skies. Cloudy skies expected tomorrow night. Chance of rain showers. Lows around 42. That's your forecast. I'm weatherology meteorologist Paul Trombley. Get the latest weather updates online at MinnesotaDailyWeather.com. Currently, it's 52 degrees.
0: Side of back with you, but only for a precious few minutes. The HOH is heading out for the week.
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0: The House of Hair is engineered by Metal Mick McCabe, produced by Dwight Coolman, and the lady sitting behind the big desk is Pam. I am Heavy Metal Edwards. Well, until next time, you can bask in its old school metal glow at houseofhaironline.com. And while you're there, buy a t-shirt or something, you cheapskate. Is that too much to ask? They're really cool. All right, I got to kick you out the door, but as my boot hits your ass, I'm screaming, if it ain't metal, it's crap! UFO is taking us out. See you next week!

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2: Yeah. 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

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How the will I escape?

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5: River City's weather. Lows level off around 48 overnight under cloudy skies. Northeast winds 8 to 15 miles per hour. Chance of rain showers Monday. Highs around 59. Cloudy skies. Chance of rain showers Monday night. Lows dip down to about 42 overcast. And that's your forecast. I'm weatherology meteorologist Paul Frombly. Get the latest weather updates online at minnesotadailyweather.com. Right now, it's 51 degrees.
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6: River City's weather.
7: Lows level off around 48 overnight under cloudy skies. Northeast winds 8 to 15 miles per hour.
8: Chance of rain showers
7: Monday. Highs around 59. Cloudy skies.
8: Chance of rain showers
7: Monday night. Lows dip down to about 42. Overcast. And that's your forecast. I'm weatherology meteorologist Paul Frombly. Get the latest weather updates online at minnesotadailyweather.com. Right now, it's 51 degrees.
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1: 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We'll see you at the Sanford Center. 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
6: River City's weather. Lows level off around 48 overnight under cloudy skies. Northeast winds 8 to 15 miles per hour. Chance of rain showers Monday. Highs around 59. Cloudy skies. Chance of rain showers Monday night. Lows dip down to about 42 overcast. And that's your forecast. I'm weatherology meteorologist Paul Frombly. Get the latest weather updates online at minnesotadailyweather.com. Currently 50.
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0: 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NASCAR this weekend will head to Phoenix Raceway, a Riley Auto Parts race on Saturday. 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
7: River City's weather.
8: Lows level off around 48 overnight under cloudy skies. Northeast winds 8 to 15 miles per hour. Chance of rain showers Monday. Highs around 59. Cloudy skies. Chance of rain showers Monday night. Lows dip down to about 42. Overcast. And that's your forecast. I'm weatherology meteorologist Paul Trombley. Get the latest weather updates online at minnesotadailyweather.com. Currently 50.
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4: Ryan Radke here from Westwood One. 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At 3-1, Josh Allen and Buffalo are coming off their first loss of the season last week, while Matthew Stafford and the Rams picked up a big fourth quarter comeback win against the Eagles. Should be a good one. Bills at the Rams coming up on Monday Night Football.
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6: River City's weather. Lows level off around 48 overnight. Under cloudy skies, northeast winds 8 to 15 miles per hour. Chance of rain showers Monday, highs around 59, cloudy skies. Chance of rain showers Monday night, lows dip down to about 42, overcast. And that's your forecast. I'm weatherology meteorologist Paul Frombly. Get the latest weather updates online at minnesotadailyweather.com. Currently 50.
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7: River City's weather. Lows level off around 48 overnight under cloudy skies. Northeast winds 8 to 15 miles per hour.
8: Chance of rain showers Monday.
7: Highs around 59. Cloudy skies.
8: Chance of rain showers
7: Monday night. Lows dip down to about 42 overcast. And that's your forecast. I'm weatherology meteorologist Paul Frombly. Get the latest weather updates online at minnesotadailyweather.com. Currently 50.
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0: Lows level off around 48 overnight under cloudy skies. Northeast winds 8 to 15 miles per hour. Showers likely Monday. Daytime highs approaching 59. Overcast skies. Overcast skies Monday night. Chance of rain showers. Lows level off around 41. And that's your forecast. I'm weatherology meteorologist Paul Frombly. Get the latest weather updates online at MinnesotaDailyWeather.com. Currently, it's 49 degrees.
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0: 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NASCAR this weekend will head to Phoenix Raceway, a Riley Auto Parts race on Saturday. 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
6: River City's weather.
7: Lows level off around 48 overnight. Under cloudy skies, northeast winds 8 to 15 miles per hour. Showers likely Monday. Daytime highs approaching 59. Overcast skies. Overcast skies Monday night. Chance of rain showers. Lows level off around 41. And that's your forecast. I'm weatherology meteorologist Paul Frombly. Get the latest weather updates online at MinnesotaDailyWeather.com. Currently, it's 49 degrees.
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12: Lows level off around 48 overnight under cloudy skies. Northeast winds 8 to 15 miles per hour. Showers likely Monday. Daytime highs approaching 59. Overcast skies. Overcast skies Monday night. Chance of rain showers. Lows level off around 41. And that's your forecast. I'm weatherology meteorologist Paul Trombley. Get the latest weather updates online at MinnesotaDailyWeather.com. Currently, it's 48 degrees.
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0: 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Bemidji City Council candidate forum will take place next Tuesday, October 20th, featuring Ward 2 candidates Josh Peterson and Katie Egelhoff, Ward 4 Emily Rivera and Misty Bray, the at-large council candidates Audrey Thayer and Ron Johnson. Again, that is next Tuesday, October 20th. Couchiching County officials looking for a missing man and a woman taken into custody last week after Bemidji police officers noticed the woman walking down Norton Avenue with a rifle. Those stories and more, MinnesotaDailyNews.com.
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8: River City's weather. Lows level off around 48 overnight. Under cloudy skies, northeast winds 8 to 15 miles per hour. Showers likely Monday. Daytime highs approaching 59. Overcast skies. Overcast skies Monday night. Chance of rain showers. Lows level off around 41. And that's your forecast. I'm weatherology meteorologist Paul Frombly. Get the latest weather updates online at MinnesotaDailyWeather.com. Currently, it's 48 degrees.
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5: Here's your weatherology forecast, brought to you by Ag Country. Cloudy today, with rain showers likely. Highs level off around 59, northeast winds 8 to 15 miles per hour. Cloudy skies tonight, chance of rain showers 41. And that's your forecast. I'm weatherology meteorologist Paul Frombly. Get the latest weather updates online at MinnesotaDailyWeather.com. Currently, it's 48 degrees.
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5: River City's weather. Here's your weatherology forecast, brought to you by Ag Country. Cloudy today, with rain showers likely. Highs level off around 59, northeast winds 8 to 15 miles per hour. Cloudy skies tonight, chance of rain showers 41. And that's your forecast. I'm weatherology meteorologist Paul Frombly. Get the latest weather updates online at MinnesotaDailyWeather.com. Currently, it's 48 degrees.
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7: Yeah. It's the Bob and Sherry Show. And now from the palatial Bob and Sherry studios, it's Bob and Sherry.
0: Oh, hello, my little goblins and ghouls.
8: We're back.
9: Man, I couldn't wait for the weekend to be over. I'm ready.
0: Oh, I know. I hate that leisure time.
7: It's a waste of time sitting around.
9: It is a waste of time. It's ridiculous. Come on. Let's get
0: me back
9: to
0: it.
9: Yes.
0: As we enter into the stone cold middle of spooky season. Let me tell you what we have coming up after Morons in the News. We have comedian Dennis Reagan. And there are some restaurants that we all like just took for granted that are gone forever. And my jaw dropped when I realized some of these are gone forever. So we're going to hit that along with some other Halloween stuff. Maybe I can't promise an appearance from Count Lamarcula because he's an undead immortal vampire who does as he pleases. But one thing I can promise is we're going to start this week off with a couple of remarkable dogs and this.
10: It's marvelous. It's wonderful.
11: What is marvelous?
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9: Because we at the Bob and Sherry Show and our listeners all love us some animals. This the Marvelous News is about a couple of special dogs. Now, the Mexico National Guard has a brand new military canine. It wears a fitted tactical vest, goggles, a helmet with a mounted camera. But this is a different canine. He is 8 inches tall and he weighs 15 pounds. And his name is Commando. Commando is a Chihuahua. Now, yes, all of us know how to actually pronounce this. But for the last number of years, we here at the show have been saying Chihuahua. And if you ever want to spell it, that'll help you now. He is nothing like the rest of them. There's 350 dogs in the canine force, but he's different. That consists of like German Shepherds and Labrador Retrievers mostly. Commando serves two purposes. He's a mascot that is so cute, it will soften up the image of the Mexico National Guard. Plus, he's also being trained for search and rescue work because his small size means he can get into places that larger working dogs can't. Now, the National Guard adopted Commando 6 months ago after his elderly owners that live in the northern state of Chihuahua, which ironically is where the breed got its name. They became unable to care for him, so they had to let him go, and the National Guard picked him up. And they've trained him, and they're working with him, so he's doing well. The next very special dog comes from San Juan Islands off the state of Washington. The killer whale population there seems to be getting smaller each year, and they don't really understand why. So researchers are trying to find out that. One of the ways they do this is by studying the whale's poop, which they refer to as scat. The scat is able to tell them all kinds of things, like if the whales are getting enough to eat, what is their nutritional status, and if they're stressed out. The problem is finding the scat in open waters. It's like finding a needle in a haystack, but the haystack is moving, and so is the needle, and so are you on the boat. But they solved that problem with a dog named Ebba. Ebba was rescued from the streets of Sacramento when she was about five months old. Since 2019, she has been trained to find whale scat from aboard research vessels. Now, she can detect the samples from long distances and alert researchers which way to go and where to find them. She is the only dog in the world that is trained to perform this very specialized task. When she gets the scent, she stops and she pinpoints which direction, and that's where they head to. And it is really, really crazy how well she can track the killer whale scat in the water. Now, both of these incredible dogs are rescues. Dogs that fell through the cracks until somebody saw some value in them. A and gave them a chance to matter. Wonder how many dogs and cats are out there waiting to make a difference or just to love and be loved by somebody. There's a ton of them. They're out there. And you know what? They can do incredible things, or they can just be your buddy. So keep that in mind when you're thinking about a pet.
0: Yeah, like I think about, you know, the dog we rescued.
9: Yeah.
0: I mean, Bridget. There was no way I could chew up all of Kevin's shoes myself. There's just not enough
9: hours. When's the last time you ate a remote? You've never ate a remote.
0: I just can't.
9: But Bridger can eat remotes.
0: Chip a tooth.
9: Yes.
0: Yeah.
9: Yes.
0: Yeah. And, you know, we thank Bridger because we do watch too much TV here, and he's taken he's taking care of that for us, let me tell you. Lamar, those are beautiful, and I love that we have a little chihuahua named Commander. That's so perfect. It's the Bob and Sherry Show.
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6: Fox News, I'm CJ Papa. President Trump's midterm blitz rolls on.
8: President Donald Trump will hit the road again today, continuing his October midterm campaigns. Over the weekend, he traveled to Tennessee, where he tried to paint a very different picture for voters of the two parties. Today, President Trump will travel to Ohio, where Vice President J.D. Vance also campaigned as well recently. President Trump has so far rallied in 7 states in a little over than a week.
6: Fox's Alex Hogan. Pope Leo will have surgery for a growth on his lung.
14: Doctors found a localized nodule in my lung. It was detected at a very early stage and is well contained. The doctors believe it is advisable to intervene.
6: That is the 71-year-old Pope through an interpreter during his Sunday blessing. Says the procedure will take place over the next few days, and thousands still without power this morning across parts of Florida. Hurricane Isaias is the reason. 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
20: 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A group of Bemidji citizens is organizing a city council candidate forum a week from tomorrow at 6 p.m. at Bemidji City Hall. This event will allow residents to hear from the candidates and ask questions in a moderated format. All 6 city council candidates have been invited: Josh Peterson and Kate Egelhoff for Ward 2, Emily Rivera and Misty Bray for Ward 4, and Audrey Thayer and Ron Johnson for At Large. The forum will feature timed questions and answers, along with opening and closing statements from each candidate. The forum will run from 6 p.m. to 8:30 p.m. next Tuesday, with doors opening at 5:30 p.m. It will also be live-streamed on the city's website and broadcast on cable channel 2. The Minnesota BCA has issued an endangered missing person alert for 62-year-old Randall Hansen from Couchiching County. He was last seen on October 8th near Paul Bunyan Drive Northwest in Bemidji. Hansen is 5 feet 11, weighs about 240 pounds, and may be driving a dark blue or black 2010 Ford F-150. If seen, contact the Couchiching County Sheriff's Office at 218-283-4416. These stories and more at minnesotadailynews.com.
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30: For today, we'll have mostly cloudy conditions with rain showers developing, especially into the afternoon, high temperatures into the upper 50s. Rain then likely for this evening, dropping back into the lower 40s. Tuesday, a cloudy but dry weather forecast, high of 52 degrees. And that's your forecast. I'm weatherology meteorologist Michael Caro. Get the latest weather updates online at minnesotadailyweather.com. Right now, it's 48.
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2: Hey friends, it's Heather from Blowing Rock. So I was thinking about the subscription that you guys are cranking up, which is super cheap. If you compare it, it's just super cheap anyways. But let's just say if you compare it, if one compares it to our subscriptions, our TV subscriptions, such as Netflix, Hulu, etc. I mean, what? It is so cheap. And it's every day. Well, of course, the other ones are every day, too. But you know what I'm saying. I mean, dang. So cheap. So cheap. So, get on it, people. Get on it. You know, we love it. And we're going to just keep it going. Heck yeah. We love y'all. Woo-hoo!
3: Bye. Thank you, Heather.
4: Yeah, oh, thank you, sweet. Heather. And,
5: very sweet.
4: You know, we're not trying to beat you to death with it, but yeah.
5: Yeah, we are. Yes, we are. We're beating you to death with it so you understand what's happening and be prepared for it and give you a chance to continue to listen to us. Do what is it we do? What is it we do?
4: They can listen. We do this five days a week. We do this thing five days a week.
5: We do it.
4: And the podcast, Talking Lamar, and the Oddcast and True Word stuff. 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And we really do. 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
3: 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Otherwise, it'll all go away. So I'm just telling
5: 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Nobody will ever know who we are anymore.
3: I know we're not charging you for it, but if you like those as well, they're all everything's going to go away.
5: It's all tied into the same thing.
3: Yeah, it is.
4: Right. Yeah. I mean, it's just the reality, and it's just the reality. You can't be like being mad at somebody for the wind and the rain. Like, it's just part. It's just the fact of life, and we just don't want to lose you. So bobandsherry.com.
3: And we don't want to lose track of you too. So that's why you need to sign up for the newsletter so that we can still send you information and get you information. That's important too. Go ahead. I'm sorry.
4: And we don't sell our list. I mean, it's ours. It's you. No. It's our address book with you in it. So you don't have to worry about that. Because my whole world is spam. Just coming at me 1,000 miles an hour in all directions. And we don't do that. So bobandsherry.com. Morons in the News is next. This is the Bob and Sherry Show.
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9: For today, we'll have mostly cloudy conditions with rain showers developing, especially into the afternoon, high temperatures into the upper 50s. Rain then likely for this evening, dropping back into the lower 40s. Tuesday, a cloudy but dry weather forecast, high of 52 degrees. And that's your forecast. I'm weatherology meteorologist Michael Caro. Get the latest weather updates online at MinnesotaDailyWeather.com. Right now, it's 48.
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5: I keep seeing this all over the internet. Now, multiple hikers, they keep getting in trouble by using AI chatbots to get hiking instructions. Now think about it. You're taking instructions from something that not only has never hiked the trail you're asking about, it has never been outside, it has no legs, and it's not a person.
6: Yeah,
5: now,
6: what
5: a
6: 16-year-old
5: boy, this kid's 16, and he had to be rescued from the base of this big, humongous rock formation, ironically named Widowmaker, on British Columbia's Crown Mountain. He took a gondola up to 4,000 feet to the top of Grouse Mountain. And then Anthropic's Claude AI chatbot took him down the trail, and then it took him off the trail and got him lost. He got stuck on the side of the mountain, and he couldn't go down and he couldn't get back up, so he finally had to call for help. Now, the rescue team said where he was at, if he had fallen, at the very best of serious injury, but very possible death. Now, the helicopter that came to the rescue couldn't get close enough to the mountain to lower down cables or whatever. So two rescuers had to approach from the top and the bottom, and they had to hammer cleats into the mountain, and then they got themselves in position and got him picked up. You know, maybe talk to someone if you're wanting to go hiking. Maybe talk to somebody that's done it, or maybe read something by someone who that's actually been to where you're wanting to go. When you're taking instructions, even from a person that has never been there, what are you doing? Much less AI. So it's just crazy. That's how they're killing us, one at a time. Hikers. They're going to start off killing all the hikers. Yeah.
6: I read a really chilling article about how we're scared of the wrong thing with AI. We're picturing the Terminator and Skynet. The real death of humanity from AI won't be from robots with laser guns and scary red eyes. It's something called enfeeblement, because we're handing over all of our thinking to AI.
5: Yep.
6: And we're finding ourselves stranded on mountains.
5: Mm. Yep.
6: That the human race could die out because we become too stupid to live. And honestly, can't you see that as a possibility? Shut up, you
5: can't. I can
6: see
5: it. I really can.
7: Do we have to start with the hikers? They're the nicest people.
6: I know. They're just out there getting
5: some
6: fresh air.
5: Well, you want to get rid of the nice people. You got to get them out of the way.
7: I see.
5: They're healthy and all that kind of stuff. Got to get them gone.
6: Let's go to Long Island for our next moron, and let's remember that what happened to this 73-year-old Long Island lady could happen to you, your mom, or your grandma. She was outside in front of her house when a car pulled up. A gold-colored Mitsubishi rolled up, and there were two people in the vehicle. There was a woman in the passenger seat, rolled the window down and said, "Excuse me, we're a little bit lost. We're looking for BJ's Wholesale Club." And so the woman said, "Oh, you're not far." And she starts giving them directions, pointing them in the right direction. When the passenger says, "Oh my gosh, you're so kind, you're so helpful," and leaps out of the car, "Can I give you a hug?" And throws her arms around this woman and hugs her real tight and says, "And I have a little present for you, I insist." And she drops two gold necklaces into the woman's hand.
7: Mm.
6: They were fake, they were costume, cheap, not real gold necklaces. But during that loving, warm hug, the woman unclasped the $2,000 gold necklace from around the senior citizen's neck, and she didn't notice it till they were long gone.
7: Mm.
6: It was a short investigation, but detectives tracked the duo. They're Romanian, they live in Ontario, Canada, and they linked them to multiple similar hug and run heists in the Long Island area. And they think there are more victims, people that didn't report it.
5: Well, yeah,
6: so now,
5: stupid, probably.
6: Yeah. So now, you can't, like, they're coming at you with a weapon. They're coming at you with a hug. It's like you can't leave the house or have an internet connection or a phone. It's like you have to live under your bed, cowering from your fellow humans. Isn't that disgusting? I mean, they did get this pair and charge them with 3 counts of grand larceny. And they're going to court in a couple of weeks. But still, some you help someone, you give them directions, they hug you and rob you. It's the Bob and Sherry Show.
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13: River City's weather. For today, we'll have mostly cloudy conditions with rain showers developing, especially into the afternoon, high temperatures into the upper 50s. Rain then likely for this evening, dropping back into the lower 40s. Tuesday, a cloudy but dry weather forecast, high of 52 degrees. And that's your forecast. I'm weatherology meteorologist Michael Caro. Get the latest weather updates online at minnesotadailyweather.com. Right now, it's 48.
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7: A fed-up Dave Forgett, co-owner of the Blackstone Shop, took his frustration for some disrespectful customers to social media Sunday, posting, "I swear to God, stop yelling at my expletive employees. They are children. This job for most of them is their first. They are going to make mistakes. It's ice cream, for crying out loud. Grow up and act your age."
6: I didn't expect it to go so big. And I went to bed and I woke up yesterday morning to a whirlwind.
7: Forgett's salty words got a sweet response. Hundreds of thousands of likes and comments from around the globe, nearly all supportive.
8: I knew after seeing the post that I had to come in. I can't not stop by and show the support.
7: Locals lining up. Those farther away pledging road trips.
9: I'm for supporting businesses that support their staff members, and we will continue to come here because who knows, maybe my girls will want to work here one day.
7: Forgett and his brother, co-owner Kevin Miller, say it was a customer yelling at a teen employee for an incorrect sundae price that was the last straw for them.
10: Amount of verbal abuse that these young kids get in a day is shocking to me. It's wild.
7: For those who consider the owner's message tasteless, Forgett followed up his post with a comment, "And nobody gives a expletive if you don't come back. We'd prefer it that way."
10: The transaction involves a few dollars for ice cream. The end of it is ice cream. Why are you upset about it? There's nothing to be that upset about.
5: The owners hope a bump in business will extend their season. They have this tent set up here, and they're hoping to go until winter. On scene in Blackstone, Christine McCarthy for your local station, Boston 25 News.
11: You get it, man.
12: You
11: get it, Dave. Yes.
12: Good job.
13: And I love his attitude about it. Hey!
3: He's right, though.
13: He is right, and there
3: He's
13: is
3: right.
13: No
3: excuse.
13: But, Sherry, we have known people who would take that opportunity to feel like they were being personally screwed by that rather than the employee was making a mistake and would yell at that person. Now,
3: it's
13: you and I
3: kid.
13: Both know someone who would do that.
3: Oh, we do. It's a kid. It's ice cream. You have ice cream money and a place to go get you some ice cream, and somebody else just served it to you. Out of here with your behavior and your attitude. Yeah. I love this guy. I wish he was closer. I don't even eat the stuff when I'd be up there.
13: I want to go take a trip. Go
3: there. Yeah. Yeah. It's the Bob and Sherry Show.
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2: It's time for Everyone Needs a Laugh. Here is comedian Dennis Reagan.
3: I appreciate it. It's a nice place, nice space you got here. Cool scene, huh? Yeah. A balcony. Cool town you live in. It's my first time here. I saw there was down the street there was a New York style pizzeria, which is kind of a coincidence because I was in New York and there was a Provo style pizzeria. Am I pronouncing it correctly? Pizzeria? Is that how you say it? I'm curious about this crowd. A little survey by a round of applause. How many plan on partying all night long tonight by a round of applause? And how many of you want to be in bed by 11:30 by a round? I see. I get it. Those are the same people that got naps this afternoon, right? Two naps, some of you. I got a little nap this afternoon watching the, I fell asleep watching a football game that I didn't care too much about. Now, you know how it is watching a game. I was watching the game. One of the players was 6'1", 208 pounds, which is it's exactly what I am. I had no idea I was in such great shape. I might try out for the Broncos next year or something like that. I was a good athlete when I was younger. I was a quarterback. I thought I might make it to the pros. A lot of people thought I might make it to the pros, but I blew my knee out when I was in kindergarten. And just had to switch gears, change careers. I remember my first day of kindergarten. I was thinking about it the other day. It's been a long time, but I still remember. Does anybody else remember that? Yeah? You were there? You were at my first day of kindergarten? That's right. You haven't changed a bit. A little bit taller, but you know what? I remember my mom. She didn't tell me anything. No, I got no. She just said, get in there. They're going to feed you a little bit later. That's all she told me. I didn't know what was going on. They started teaching the alphabet. I thought they were reading off the menu. A is for apple. No. B is for banana. Not interested. C is for cake. Cake. Cake. D is for dog. What the heck kind of place is this? I don't want to eat dog. E is for elephant. I don't want that either. And I didn't know the answer to the first question. I was kind of scared, and I just sat there quiet. The teacher asked me a question. I just sat there scared, and she came up and started screaming at me. The first day, she's going, are you dense? Just tell us, are you dense or what? I said, it's pronounced Dennis. Get it right. Then at the end of the day, there's an announcement over the loudspeaker that said, all pedestrians get to leave 5 minutes early. And the teacher comes up and says, Dennis, you're a pedestrian, aren't you? I said, no, I'm not. I'm a Catholic. But if I can get out 5 minutes early, I'll convert to pedestrianism. I will convert. I didn't like school. I never liked school. I didn't do that well in school. I was kind of a slow reader. You might be a slow reader and you don't even know. This is how you can tell if you are. When you go to the movies and the film begins with like that written description of what happened in the past, do you get like a little anxiety attack? Because you don't know how long it's going to be up there? Like at home, if you rent the movie, you'll put it on pause. I might even rewind this one and read it all over again. You know, Star Wars, it begins like that. But that's the rolling words, right? Everybody's going, oh, man, I'm not getting any of this. A long time ago, another galaxy, there was some space people or something. I could never read all the books I was given to read in class. So I was always taking those tests on books I hadn't even read. The teacher wants to know if you read the books or slash the questions like, who helped Tom build the canoe? We'll try for partial credit here. How about Tom's friend? I'm sure Tom had a friend in the book. But wouldn't you help him build the canoe? If he was a good friend, he would have helped him out. I love taking tests. You remember stuff like this? Who won the Peloponnesian War? The Peloponnesian people.
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7: Fox News, I'm Gianna Gelosi. President Trump announced an energy ceasefire on Truth Social, but Russia keeps striking Ukraine's infrastructure.
8: President Zelensky says his country keeps agreeing to halt attacks on energy facilities, but Russia never complies.
9: Last night, Russian oil refineries were not burning. But at midnight, a Russian jet powered jet struck a gas production facility in Ukraine.
8: The Kremlin hasn't publicly acknowledged President Trump's post.
7: That's Fox's Jonathan Savage. Pope Leo XIV announcing he's going to be undergoing surgery in the coming days to remove a nodule on his lung.
10: The 71-year-old Pope, who was originally from the south side of Chicago, has no previously known health problems. He's known to be physically active. The Vatican has not disclosed whether the nodule is cancerous.
7: Fox's Alex Hogan reporting. 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
15: 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Last Thursday at around 6:11 p.m., a Bemidji police officer saw a woman carrying a rifle on Norton Avenue Northwest and 22nd Street Northwest. The officer approached her, but she was emotional and did not follow commands, moving away instead. Concerned for public safety due to nearby homes, businesses, and parks, officers set up a perimeter and tried to de-escalate the situation. Eventually, they managed to disarm her without using force. She was then taken to Sanford Bemidji Medical Center for evaluation. The Leech Lake Reservation Business Committee will hold a special meeting at 9 a.m. tomorrow in the LLBO Council Chambers. On the agenda is discussion on with the Cass Lake Bina and Bug School school boards, Leech Lake Early Childhood, and with the Leech Lake Band's Division of Resource Management. event. A live stream of the meeting will be available. Movie Days for the United Way will be held this weekend, with shows Saturday and Sunday at 11 a.m. and also 1:10 p.m. at the Bemidji CEC Theater. The movie is Minions and Monsters. Tickets are $5 and all proceeds go to the United Way. These stories and more at MinnesotaDailyNews.com.
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21: For today, we'll have mostly cloudy conditions with rain showers developing, especially into the afternoon. High temperatures into the upper 50s. Rain then likely for this evening, dropping back into the lower 40s. Tuesday, a cloudy but dry weather forecast, high of 52 degrees. And that's your forecast. I'm weatherology meteorologist Michael Caro. Get the latest weather updates online at MinnesotaDailyWeather.com. Currently 47 degrees.
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2: Well, I read something disturbing that now I am haunted by and can't stop thinking about. Are you ready?
3: Are you ready?
2: The reason the dogs like squeaky toys is because it mimics the screams of their prey.
3: I was going to say.
2: And yeah, it kind of like, you know, from their long past, their long evolutionary past as wolves, right? Because like little Tippy Lou.
3: Yeah.
2: Tippy Lou's most dreaded prey is a cheese stick at this point, right? But
4: yeah.
2: Still thinks she's a wolf.
3: The thing is they get the toy and then they kind of shake your head and go, oh, isn't that cute? That's because that's how they're breaking the animal's neck.
2: Yeah. I mean, our dog Bridger, his favorite toy is a piece of rope, like a clothesline, a big knot tied on either end. It is filthy. It is bedraggled. And if you sit down to like tie your shoes even, he sees you and his eyes light up and he goes and he fetches the rope and brings it to you for tuggy time or whatever. It makes me so sad. He's like the Oliver Twist of dogs. we bought you toys like from Kong and everything. And you play with an old piece of rope like a little urchin. I never thought about it. Clearly you had, Max. I never thought about why dogs like squeaky toys so much. Mm.
3: I learned that because if you have a schnauzer, they are bred to get rodents, which is why they have that little beard. They stick it over like the hole, and then they breathe into it. And now that's what they do when I'm in the bathroom and the door is closed. They get under it, and they breathe. So they're using whatever old instinct they had, you know, but just for a different reason. It's to be able to keep
2: our
3: in touch
2: listener,
3: with me.
2: Our listener, hey Cheryl, out in Utah, sent a Bridger toy. She knows that he's a wicked, crazy chewer, and he'll eat the stuffing out of anything. So she sent him a sprinkled donut chew toy that doesn't have stuffing in it. But it had a squeaker. He was so excited. I take it out of the package and I squeak it and I frisbeed it across the living room. The next thing I know, he's bounding over, jumps up on the couch, sits next to me, and he's gotten the squeaker out. And he's got the squeaker between his back teeth and he's just doing this. Squeak, squeak, squeak, squeak. He ate the squeaker and then went and finished playing with the toy. And if I had known then what I know now, I might have moved. I was like, oh, look at him. Look at my handsome boy. He just loves his new toy. So there you go. Now you know. That's what that's all about.
4: Yeah.
2: It's their prey. It's the Bob and Sherry Show.
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2: River City's weather.
3: For today, we'll have mostly cloudy conditions with rain showers developing, especially into the afternoon, high temperatures into the upper 50s. Rain then likely for this evening, dropping back into the lower 40s. Tuesday, a cloudy but dry weather forecast, high of 52 degrees. And that's your forecast. I'm weatherology meteorologist Michael Caro. Get the latest weather updates online at minnesotadailyweather.com. Currently 47 degrees.
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2: I feel like we do this list every Halloween, but I'm very, very focused on the fact of the Three Musketeers debacle that happened a year or so ago when I misspoke on the Three Musketeers. So I don't have a real opinion on all of this, but we're going to go ahead and start talking about it. Now, top 10 worst Halloween candies that people get. Number 10 is Mary Jane's. And if you don't know what a Mary Jane is, it's a chewy peanut butter. It's a candy.
3: Molasses?
2: And it's sort of hard when, yeah, it's got some molasses in it. And when you put it in your mouth, it's hard, but as it warms up, it becomes chewy. And you might lose a filling or two, but it is peanut butter. And I love peanut butter, so I'm not against a Mary Jane.
3: I'm not against a Mary Jane, Lamar, but can you imagine ever spending your own money to buy one?
2: No.
3: A Mary Jane, yeah, you know what I'm like? I'll eat one. But a Mary Jane needs to come out of Mamaw's purse or a trick-or-treat bag, not out of, like, my wallet.
2: Now, number nine, right behind a Mary Jane, is something that sort of reminds you of a Mary Jane, is a bit of honey. I like a bit of honey.
3: But enough still, to buy it with your own money?
2: I did buy a pack. I bought a small pack of those not too long ago at the grocery store. I did, and I didn't eat them all. Because
3: Max,
2: it makes you tired trying to chew them.
4: That'd be a no, Sherry.
3: Have you ever spent your own hard-earned money on a bit of honey?
4: Never
3: or
4: have,
3: Mary Jane?
4: No. Mm-mm.
2: Now, here is something that I can't imagine anybody likes, but they still make it. Licorice. Black licorice. I'm not talking about strawberry and stuff like that. Mm. Black licorice.
4: I like licorice.
3: I like a black jelly bean here
4: and
2: there. Oh, God. What are you people? I don't even know you people.
3: Not a whole bag of black Twizzlers.
4: Ouzo, isn't that like liquid licorice?
3: Yeah, and that anise flavor. Have you ever had Swedish licorice? It's bitter and salty.
4: Ooh, that sounds good.
3: It is such an acquired taste,
2: All right, Smarties. You know what I'm talking about? Those
4: I like
2: fruit
4: Smarties,
2: See, now here's the deal about Smarties. I rank this on the fact that if I dropped one, I wouldn't pick it off the floor and eat it. So I don't care that much for it.
4: You know,
2: I really don't.
4: You know, I said one year I liked Smarties, and we had a listener at an insurance company. They sent me Smarties every year for Halloween for years.
3: Yeah.
2: Really?
4: They did? Yeah, yeah.
2: Really? I like a Breitling watch. I really do. I like a Breitling
3: watch. Lamar, your standards, you and I have different standards. My standard is, do I like it enough to buy it? And your standard is, do I like it enough to pick it up off the floor and put it in my mouth?
2: Yeah, yeah. If I'm not going to pick it up off the floor, it's not working. Now, Tootsie Rolls. It feels wrong to hate Tootsie Rolls, but truly, they don't taste like chocolate. I don't think there's no chocolate to a Tootsie Roll. It's just
3: They
2: weird.
3: Taste like Tootsie Rolls. Yeah, they don't taste like chocolate.
2: Yeah.
3: They taste like...
2: Now, Necco Wafers. I don't hate a Necco Wafer. One person on the Necco Wafer said, they are like thin pucks of chalk. Well, it's flavored chalk. I mean, I've never bought a Necco wafer. I've never bought one.
4: I like Necco wafers. I haven't had it in a long time because I don't eat candy very often. But as a kid, I liked them. I know it's an old school candy. But...
2: All right, number
3: Here's the
2: four.
3: Thing. There's not
2: go ahead,
3: one go ahead. Item that you just named that I'm not going to fish out of the bowl and eat. But I have yet to find one I'm willing to pay for.
2: Okay. And that's probably a good standard. Now, wax cola bottles. I don't even know where you find these anymore. The little novelty candy.
4: Nipple nips.
2: Yeah. See, I think you got to be under 8 to care anything about that because there's nothing to that.
4: There's sugar.
3: There's sugar. If I was going to, at this stage, and you know, like the way the economy's going, they're talking about like ending Social Security and Medicare and old people have to go back to work. If that's the future, I'm going back to work as a stripper and my stage name is going to be Nickel Nips and I'm going to perform a nostalgia act for all those Gen Xer seniors. Yeah. Thank you, right, Lamar. I finally have a future.
2: You got your stage
3: Nips
2: name.
3: Stricker. Yeah.
2: We're down to the bottom three. Now, the Peanut Butter Kisses, they're a lot like the Mary Janes. Mm-hmm. They're chewy peanut butter. I love peanut butter, but man, they are very sticky. Very sticky. I don't know. You'll find out how your fillings are with those.
3: Yeah.
2: Now, the bottom two, anybody want to guess what the bottom two? Because I will reverse them. What they're saying, I don't agree with. I reverse the bottom two.
4: So good is good and plenty?
2: No. That's not even on the list. It's not even here. The number two, they list number two as circus peanuts.
4: I don't
2: think that's true.
3: I don't think that's true.
2: It is an abomination. They have candy corn as number one.
3: Reverse that, I'm with you.
2: Yeah, you should reverse it. Yeah. Candy corn, either one of those are terrible. Terrible. But circus peanuts are more terrible.
3: If you've got a circus peanut in one hand and a yoga mat in the other, go ahead and eat both. They're the same. I swear they're made out of the exact same material.
2: Yoga mat may have more flavor, but yeah, true.
3: And maybe more
2: fiber.
3: That's
2: the top 10. Yeah, that's the top 10.
3: I'm delighted with this list. I can't argue with it. There's not one thing on there I'd pay money for. And yet, if you put a bowl of it in front of me, except for them circus peanuts now.
2: Yeah.
3: And like the simpleton I am, I'm going to once again bite the candy corn off in sections to see if they taste
2: different. Yes, absolutely. Absolutely.
3: It's the Bob and Sherry Show.
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12: River City's weather.
13: For today, we'll have mostly cloudy conditions with rain showers developing, especially into the afternoon. High temperatures into the upper 50s. Rain then likely for this evening, dropping back into the lower 40s. Tuesday, a cloudy but dry weather forecast, high of 52 degrees. And that's your forecast. I'm weatherology meteorologist Michael Caro. Get the latest weather updates online at MinnesotaDailyWeather.com. Currently 47 degrees.
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5: All right, we know what the least liked Halloween candies are. What about the most liked? And we will get our friend Count LeBard.
6: Oh, no.
5: To help us out.
7: Count LeBard is here. What can I do for you people? I'm doing something for you all the time. Well, what can I do for you this time?
5: You're going to give us the most liked Halloween candies because LeBard gave us the least liked, so we're depending on you to bring us the most liked Halloween candies. Could you help us out, LeBard?
7: Yes. I'm not your personal ChatGPT. Let me go ahead and get that out of the way. But because Halloween is actually my best time of the year. I spend a lot of time. I only get 1 month a year out of the coffin, so I pay close attention to the candy situation. The number five most loved Halloween candy is Sour Patch Kids. What's your opinion of the Sour Patch Kids?
1: I love a Sour Patch Kid. I like sour things. You don't? I take it.
7: No, when I think of kids in a patch, I think of kids that maybe I'm sucking their blood. But let's move on to something else. The number four is Snickers. Snickers. That's got peanuts in it. Well, they got almond, too, so. I like a Snickers.
6: Snickers is good.
1: Okay.
7: Number three is Skittles. I'm so tired of that whole Skittles rainbow falling. I don't like the commercials.
5: You get to see the commercials where you are, huh?
7: Well, for the month of October, and there's a bunch of Skittles commercials. All right, number two, and I think this is wrong, M&M's, both peanut and regular. No, it's not true. Not true. The peanuts has got to be the number one candy. What do y'all think about the difference between peanut and regular?
5: I think I can stick with the regular. Don't put a peanut in there. Good Lord.
7: Oh, my God. What is wrong with you, Max? Peanuts.
5: How much time
7: it's
5: do
7: protein.
5: You have,
7: it's a health
5: time,
7: food.
5: How much time do you have, Count LeBard?
7: Number one, Reese's Peanut Butter Cups. We know that's always going to be the one.
1: Absolutely no
7: argument. Happy Halloween to all the trick-or-treaters.
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3: Hello, this is Henry from Kentucky, and I am Aaron's son, and I will be asking Max a question. This question is, do you have any advice for being James from James and the Giant Peach? Because I am going to be doing it as James.
4: Oh, you're the star.
5: Wow, you're the star.
3: Actor, so, yeah, that's why I'm asking you, Max. Bye.
6: Bye, Henry. First of all, congratulations to you on getting the part. It's very exciting to get a part. I'm not familiar with that show, so I don't have any specific advice for you, but I can give you advice as an actor. The first thing I can tell you is be prepared. Know your lines, know your songs, do all that hard work at home so you can be prepared. Second of all, show up on time. That's the one thing that you hear everybody in Hollywood say. The actors that keep getting work are the ones who show up on time. The next thing that I will tell you is understand that the best actors are not necessarily the ones who can emote the most. They're the ones who are giving enough to make the actors around them look good.
7: You hear, when you read That's interviews awesome. With actors, Max, you'll hear so-and-so is a generous scene partner.
6: Right.
7: And that must be what they mean, right?
6: It is. And I'll give you a great example of somebody who is generous, and you wouldn't think this to look at him, but it was Jack Nicholson. And they said that when they did A Few Good Men, he sat there, and so they do different camera shots. And sometimes they don't need one of the actors, and the other actor has to sort of act off of nothing. He sat there and gave those actors all something to springboard off of sitting in that chair. And he didn't have to do that. And he went at that volume, the you can't handle the truth. He went at that energy the entire time to give them everything that they needed. I've been on stage with really good actors, and the one thing you feel like is, I'm doing really well. No, it wasn't that I was doing really well. They were giving me so much to play off of that I couldn't help but react in a certain way. And that way they made my performance better, those really good actors.
7: I always think, Max, when I'm watching a movie or a TV show, that this must be the most fun way in the world to make a living. Because you're playing. It's like you're a kid again and you're getting to pretend to be You're getting to try on all these lives, and especially if you're doing like a stunt movie, you know, or you're playing like one of the Avengers. How cool is that?
6: I would imagine that would be a lot of fun. It's a lot of fun to play bad people. It's really a lot of fun to play. I've played Adolf Eichmann. That's a bad person. I played, and so it's a lot of fun to do that. I can tell you what's less fun is, and I've had to do this a few times, is you have to kiss somebody on stage.
7: Why is that less fun? Because a lot of people would think that would be the most fun.
6: No. Because you have so many things to worry about other than the actual kiss that you're worried about. Does this look right? I had to kiss a woman on stage and her husband was sitting in the front row and I had to kiss her on stage every night and he'd be sitting there. And it's not like he was like jealous or anything like that, but it got in my head. It really did. That was something that, you know. So that part of it's not as much fun as you might think. So
7: One of the other things I think about, Henry, and James and the Giant Peach is such a cool show.
6: It is.
7: You get to be James. But the other thing I think about when I'm watching movies and TV shows is that it's not enough just to memorize the lines and show up on time. The best actors, they're not just saying the lines and doing the action. You can see them thinking as the character. When the camera comes in close, you can see the wheels turning. And I don't know how people do that.
6: Yeah.
7: You know, Max, how you're so someone else in that moment that I can see their thoughts on your face.
6: There's certain things you can teach with that, and then there's certain things you can't. And some people have that sort of skill naturally, and you can watch them. I think it's a lot harder to do it for camera because everything else is so much smaller because the camera's seeing everything. When you're doing from stage, you're sort of emoting a little bit. So I think that's a little bit easier. When you're doing it close up, it's harder. really
7: and
6: is.
7: You'll see the camera will be on this person's, this actor's face, and you'll see the character make the decision, and it'll be a barely perceptible twitch,
6: yeah.
7: like maybe around the eye.
6: Right.
7: And
6: That's
7: you'll
6: exactly
7: know.
6: Right.
7: And you think, God, this is a kind of magic. So, Henry, break a leg.
6: Yeah, really.
4: I can't
7: and tell
4: wait
7: your
4: to hear
7: mom
4: about it.
7: To
4: call back. And
7: yeah,
4: let us
7: tell
4: know
7: your
4: how
7: mom,
4: it goes.
7: Call back and tell your mom to post some pictures too.
6: Yeah,
7: we'd on
6: like
7: social.
6: To see. Yeah.
7: Because I'd love to see you in costume. It's the Bob and Sherry Show.
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8: Fox News, I'm CJ Papa. Second visits to the Buckeyes date this month for President Trump.
9: The focus is on Ohio, where Republican Senator John Husted is facing off in a high-stakes special election matchup against former Democratic Senator Sherrod Brown. Husted was appointed to fill Vice President J.D. Vance's former seat.
8: Fox's Alexandria Hoff of the White House. Four are dead, two in Florida, two in Alabama from Hurricane Isaias. This man describes the aftermath in Milton, Florida.
10: Definitely was a jaw-dropping moment.
8: Fox's Katie Byrne is there.
11: The good news, power companies are saying roughly 95% of customers should expect to get their power back by tonight here in Florida.
8: Fox Carolina reporting a man in South Carolina was killed by a falling tree connected to what was left of the hurricane. The Vatican says Pope Leo will have lung surgery tomorrow to remove a growth. The Pope revealed his condition during his Sunday blessing. 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
16: 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Cass County Sheriff Brian Welk has been accused of showing explicit photos of a naked woman and a video of a nude man to unauthorized individuals. This accusation comes from Deputy Aaron Ammerman, who filed a complaint in January and is now running against Welk in the 2026 election. Ammerman claims he viewed these images without any professional reason and found it inappropriate. He also reported that a jail video of a nude male was shown to a member of the public. Ammerman believes his complaints highlight a need for integrity within the sheriff's office. The county's investigation has concluded, but any disciplinary action has been undisclosed by the county. More from this lengthy story is online at the Park Rapids Enterprise website. Cass, Clearwater, Hubbard, Minomon, and Red Lake County will all elect new sheriffs this November. Movie days for the United Way will be held this weekend, with shows Saturday and Sunday at 11 a.m. and also 1:10 p.m. at the Bemidji CEC Theater. The movie is Minions and Monsters. Tickets are $5, and all proceeds go to the United Way. These stories and more at MinnesotaDailyNews.com.
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21: For today, we'll have mostly cloudy conditions with rain showers developing, especially into the afternoon, high temperatures into the upper 50s. Rain then likely for this evening, dropping back into the lower 40s. Tuesday, a cloudy but dry weather forecast, high of 52 degrees. And that's your forecast. I'm weatherology meteorologist Michael Caro. Get the latest weather updates online at MinnesotaDailyWeather.com. Right now, it's 48.
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4: You guys, I have an untapped market for you. More potential for growth and opportunity, and also being a little bit selfish because it would give us time with Lamar. But raise your hand if you're a middle-aged lady gal and the pause is upon you, and every single freaking night you're awake at 3 a.m. and you can't fall back asleep because your brain is spinning. But you know what? If I could have coffee with Lamar at 3 a.m., girl, I would feel so much better about being awake at that hour because I'd have a purpose. Think about all the ladies that you could give purpose to, Lamar. Coffee with Lamar at 3 a.m. on the daily. You should make it happen. I believe in you. God hates a quitter.
5: That sounds refreshing. It sounds refreshing. Because here's what we would do. Since we're into this menopause situation, we would have coffee, but we would have little pieces of a dark chocolate.
6: We'd have to.
5: Little pieces of dark chocolate. That would go with that. And then we could just, even though it's coffee, we could still spill the tea. That would not be any problem for me.
6: Lamar,
5: remember
6: when you were like a little boy and you were daydreaming about what you could be when you grew up? You could be a ventriloquist, or you could be a superstar in show business. You could be a comedian or an actor or the host of your own variety show, or even a superhero. And this is your chance to be a superhero. You will be known as the Hot Flash.
5: Oh, Listen, I'm familiar with how that hot flash thing works because I've been sitting watching TV, and the next thing I know, Carla's taking her shirt off and she's turning the fans on, and I'm like, oh, hot flash?
7: Yes. What do you think?
6: Yeah.
5: can I get you a glass of wine?
7: Yes. Immediately.
6: We can have Heather set it up like happy hour, and you could just sign in when you wake up and you're getting ready for work, and you could be Hot Flash, the menopause mascot, at 3 a.m. for any of the ladies that have insomnia. I know it's not as you dreamed it, but it's not nothing.
5: It's not nothing. You're exactly right. See, people get caught up in what they dream about, but they got to realize whatever you land at, it's not nothing. It's something.
6: Yeah. And you know, sometimes the universe and God, they know better what your dream should be than you do. Like, you dreamed of one thing, but then look at you being of service. Yes. And you know how you enjoy the ladies whipping their tops off.
5: You've been witness to that.
6: Yeah. All right. You know what? Tony's on vacation, but when he gets back, we'll submit this as a plan. Yeah. He's up anyway. You're right. Why shouldn't he perform a much needed service?
5: Exactly.
6: Straight ahead. How are these restaurants gone? Restaurants that we all kind of have been going to forever.
5: Mm-hmm.
6: And you took for granted that as long as there was a United States of America and an interstate highway system, there'd be a Ruby Tuesday.
5: Mm.
6: Where'd they go? That's next. It's the Bob and Sherry Show.
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0: Ryan Radke here from Westwood One. Mike Golic and I will be in Los Angeles for Monday Night Football this week when the 2-2 Rams host the Bills. At 3-1, Josh Allen and Buffalo are coming off their first loss of the season last week, while Matthew Stafford and the Rams picked up a big fourth quarter comeback win against the Eagles. Should be a good one. Bills at the Rams coming up on Monday Night Football.
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3: River City's weather.
4: For today, we'll have mostly cloudy conditions with rain showers developing, especially into the afternoon, high temperatures into the upper 50s. Rain then likely for this evening, dropping back into the lower 40s. Tuesday, a cloudy but dry weather forecast, high of 52 degrees. And that's your forecast. I'm weatherology meteorologist Michael Caro. Get the latest weather updates online at MinnesotaDailyWeather.com. Right now, it's 48.
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0: Get your laugh on. 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
2: And then you read it again.
4: I can't believe this.
2: It's Bob and Sherry's.
5: Believe this. I believe this.
6: Chain restaurants, casual dining. I don't mean fast food. I mean, like, you know, Ruby Tuesday. Chain restaurants peaked and dominated in the 1990s. Like, they were everywhere. You could go almost anywhere in the country, pull off the interstate, and find you a Ruby Tuesday or a Sizzler or a Chi-Chi's or a Don Pablo's, right?
7: Right. Yep.
6: Well, a bunch of these restaurants are gone. They're out of business. And I was like, I knew it had been a minute since we had a Chi-Chi's. They invented the chimichanga, by the way. I knew it had been a minute since we'd had a Chi-Chi's, but some of these took me absolutely by shock. So hold on to something, because we're going to review the restaurants that you have spent so many hours and dollars in, and they're just quietly out of business, and we never even had a funeral. Here we go. Chi-Chi's, Steak and Ale. I knew Steak and Ale was gone.
8: Oh, love Steak and Ale.
6: Hometown Buffet, gone. Do you remember a restaurant called Champs?
7: Mm-hmm.
8: Yep.
6: I think part of the reason that Champs struggled is because a lot of us weren't sure if that was a restaurant or a place to buy sneakers. Like, it was just unclear.
7: Yeah, but it was a sports bar of that ilk.
6: Yeah. Arthur Treacher's Fish and Chips. I guess I thought there were still some of those around. They're gone. Pup and Taco. I'm unfamiliar with Pup and Taco, but would it be hot dogs and tacos?
7: That's my
6: hot
7: guess, dogs, yeah.
6: Tacos? Of course, Ruby Tuesday. When my girls were little, that was the restaurant of choice that I could take them to because they had a great kids menu and a killer salad bar. I think, Lamar, is my memory right that COVID may have killed Ruby Tuesday? Because that salad bar was like their big thing.
7: It was.
8: You know? Oh, it was. And without it was huge, buddy.
7: Pewter plates.
8: Yeah.
6: Sizzler. The Sizzler is gone.
7: That's sad.
6: Cheeseburger in Paradise, which I assume is part of Jimmy Buffett's Margaritaville Boys.
7: Yeah, it was.
8: Yeah.
6: This next one, I thought this was still around. On the Border, the Mexican restaurant.
8: Yeah. Yep.
6: Did you not think On the Border was still kind of?
7: I thought it still existed.
8: I thought it was. Somewhere. Yeah.
6: Lurking. Okay, this next one, I knew this one was out of business, but if you were single and ready to mingle in the 90s, you were at Bennigan's.
7: It's true.
8: Oh, yeah.
6: But the thing about Bennigan's and TGI Fridays, you know, it was pretty good. Like, great appetisers, you know, the drinks a fancy experience, but it was reliably good.
7: The demise of these restaurants actually began during the Great Recession. Because it was at that point that the people who were, you know, middle class people stopped going to those kinds of restaurants because that was a little bit too much to justify expense wise, and they just didn't have the money.
8: Yeah,
6: and we're about to see a fresh wave of that. So my bestie Evelyn was visiting me. She lives in Chicago now, and she was in town for the weekend, and we decided to go out for, you know, girls' night. So we went to a restaurant not too far from my house. Typically, and I said to her, if there's a crazy wait, we'll just go someplace else. Because typically there's a crazy wait. This is Friday night at 7:30 p.m. We get there. The place is empty. We sit down. We have this great server. We order drinks and chicken wings and whatever. And the server comes back to check on us. And my friend goes, I hope we're not taking up your table, we'll leave. And she gestured and she said, you're my only customers.
7: Oh,
6: Friday
7: wow.
6: night. Friday night wow. at a restaurant you usually can't get near. Lone Star Steakhouse is gone. Don Pablo's Mexican is gone. Boston Market, we knew that was gone. Joe's Crab Shack is gone, so you will not be getting free crab tomorrow.
7: Mm.
6: Fuddruckers is gone.
7: Yeah.
6: Fuddruckers
8: is gone.
6: No,
8: we still got a Fuddruckers. We still got one.
7: Do you?
6: You got a Fuddruckers?
8: I do.
6: Hey, Lamar, Fuddruckers is how I learned I was pregnant with my daughter Olivia, because we went to Fuddruckers.
8: Is that on
6: and
8: the
6: I
8: menu?
6: Said, Well, no, they said they said, what are you having? I said, I'm gonna have a chili cheeseburger and fries. And my child's father turned to me and said, we need to get a pregnancy test on the way home. And we did, and it was positive, and that's how I knew I was pregnant.
7: Oh, wow.
6: Because a chili cheeseburger, y'all know me. When have you ever, right? And finally, Romano's Macaroni Grill is apparently gone.
7: Oh, wow.
6: Yeah, who knew?
7: It's surprising Fridays wasn't on that list, because I think they've kind of gone away in a lot of places.
6: There's we did a work trip. We visited a radio station, and the hotel had a TGI Fridays in it. It served breakfast.
7: It's interesting.
6: So that was the last time I saw one.
7: The Texas Roadhouse, which is of this ilk, survives and is thriving.
6: Still going.
7: Doing well.
8: Yes.
6: Yeah.
8: Yep.
6: It is. So we'll see what happens. But goodbye, chain restaurants. Goodbye. We miss you, some of you. We miss your salad bar, especially Ruby Tuesday. It's the Bob and Sherry Show.
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16: For today, we'll have mostly cloudy conditions with rain showers developing, especially into the afternoon, high temperatures into the upper 50s. Rain then likely for this evening, dropping back into the lower 40s. Tuesday, a cloudy but dry weather forecast, high of 52 degrees. And that's your forecast. I'm weatherology meteorologist Michael Caro. Get the latest weather updates online at minnesotadailyweather.com. Right now, it's 48.
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1: So just a few minutes ago, we're talking about all these restaurants that all of us spent so much time in that are just gone. And Lamargo's, we're in the break, and Lamargo's, hey, do you remember a restaurant called Quincy's? And I was like, yeah, home of the Big Fat East Roll?
3: Yes.
1: And Lamar's like, yeah, what did you say? There's still a couple of them?
3: There's two of them. And I thought they'd been closed for years because they were based out of Spartanburg, where I live. Jerry Richardson, blah, blah, blah. That's what they that owned them, and then they shut them down. And we're driving up the interstate, and Quincy's right there in Florence, South Carolina. We ate there. Well, absolutely. Stopped and ate.
1: Well, I don't know if you're aware of this, Lamar, but it was at a Quincy's in Kentucky. Tony and Max were on the road together for work. And that was the first time they ever saw a grown man in a restaurant in his pajamas. Now you see it every day.
4: He was in a plaid robe. I can still see him sitting at the table in his pajamas. And it was like he got up and he went, well, I got to have dinner. I'll go to the Quincy's. Getting dressed is too much trouble. We just put this robe on and I'll go sit down in here.
3: It's a family
1: that was
3: restaurant.
1: A great,
3: Quincy's.
1: That was a great foodie trip weekend, I think, for you.
4: Oh, it really
1: you.
4: Was,
1: Many
4: Sherry.
1: Memorable things happened.
4: The first meal that I had with Tony, we went to Long John Silver's. And Tony said to me, get whatever you want. And he wasn't joking. And then we took the client to the Macaroni Grill. And that, of course, was the biggest highlight of the trip.
3: Yes.
4: Sherry, we stayed at the Microtel. That's right. We stayed at the Microtel. And then that is the trip. We're coming home. We stopped at a Perkins. And we're getting breakfast, and I got whatever the Grand Slam breakfast is. And they said, would you like orange juice? Yes. And he said, what size? And I said, give me the large. And that's the one where Tony visibly shook in his seat when I said it, because that was going to be about 50 cents more than the small.
1: Wow, that I didn't realize there was so much lore associated with that one business trip.
4: Yeah.
3: Listen, let me go ahead and say, though, a orange juice at a restaurant, they ain't playing. My kids have never ordered orange juice at a restaurant. I said, no, buddy, that's ridiculous what they charge. So I have to go with Tony on that. That's a lot.
4: Really?
3: A lot
1: what?
3: Orange juice.
4: Really?
3: Yes.
1: No,
4: really?
1: In my family, orange juice was for wealthy people. We had Tang.
4: Hey, okay. Lamar, do you know what? I'm going to call you out, mister. Mister, what? Give me a double shot of single malt Macallan Scotch on the company, and you're calling me out for getting a large orange juice and cigars on another trip.
3: Wait.
4: And you're calling me out for orange juice?
1: He thinks those have value. He says those have value, and your orange juice does not.
3: Yeah. $27 for a scotch versus $5 for an orange juice?
4: Hey, buddy.
3: Come on.
4: Can I
3: That's
4: tell you
3: ridiculous
4: something?
3: For the
4: I don't
3: orange
4: drink.
3: Juice.
4: Do you know how much orange juice is the same as that? I could go in there and get gallons of orange juice for what they spent on scotch for you.
1: You know what, though?
3: I hate when Tony, you confuse me with the facts.
1: In Tony's math, all Tony heard was, Lamar does not order orange juice. That's why you're going to be with him on his next trip. It's the Bob and Sherry Show.
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3: I keep seeing this all over the internet. Now, multiple hikers, they keep getting in trouble by using AI chatbots to get hiking instructions. Now, think about it. You're taking instructions from something that not only has never hiked the trail you're asking about, it has never been outside, it has no legs, and it's not a person.
4: Yeah,
3: now,
4: what are you doing?
3: A 16-year-old boy, this kid's 16, and he had to be rescued from the base of this big, humongous rock formation, ironically named Widowmaker, on British Columbia's Crown Mountain. He took a gondola up to 4,000 feet to the top of Grouse Mountain. And then Anthropic's Claude AI chatbot took him down the trail, and then it took him off the trail and got him lost. He got stuck on the side of the mountain, and he couldn't go down, and he couldn't get back up, so he finally had to call for help. Now, the rescue team said where he was at, if he had fallen, at the very best of serious injury, but very possible death. Now, the helicopter that came to the rescue couldn't get close enough to the mountain to lower down cables or whatever, so two rescuers had to approach from the top and the bottom, and they had to hammer cleats into the mountain, and then they got themselves in position and got him picked up. You know, maybe talk to someone if you're wanting to go hiking. Maybe talk to somebody that's done it, or maybe read something by someone who that's actually been to where you're wanting to go. When you're taking instructions, even from a person that has never been there, what are you doing? Much less AI. So it's just crazy. That's how they're killing us, one at a time. Hikers. They're going to start off killing all the hikers. Yeah.
4: I read a really chilling article about how we're scared of the wrong thing with AI. We're picturing the Terminator and Skynet. The real death of humanity from AI won't be from robots with laser guns and scary red eyes. It's something called enfeeblement, because we're handing over all of our thinking to AI.
3: Yep.
4: And we're finding ourselves stranded on mountains.
3: Mm. Yep.
4: That the human race could die out because we become too stupid to live. And honestly, can't you see that as a possibility?
3: Shut
4: up, you can't.
3: I can see it. I really can.
5: Do we have to start with the hikers? They're the nicest people.
4: I know. They're just out there getting
3: some
4: fresh
3: air. Well, you want to get rid of the nice people. You got to get them out of the way.
5: I see.
3: You gotta, they're healthy and all that kind of stuff. Got to get them gone. Get them gone.
4: Let's go to Long Island for our next moron. And let's remember that what happened to this 73-year-old Long Island lady could happen to you, your mom, or your grandma. She was outside in front of her house when a car pulled up. A gold-colored Mitsubishi rolled up, and there were two people in the vehicle. There was a woman in the passenger seat, rolled the window down and said, "Excuse me, we're a little bit lost. We're looking for BJ's Wholesale Club." And so the woman said, "Oh, you're not far." And she starts giving them directions, pointing them in the right direction. When the passenger says, "Oh my gosh, you're so kind, you're so helpful," and leaps out of the car, "Can I give you a hug?" and throws her arms around this woman and hugs her real tight and says, "And I have a little present for you, I insist." And she drops two gold necklaces into the woman's hand.
3: Mm.
4: They were fake, they were costume, cheap, not real gold necklaces. But during that loving, warm hug, the woman unclasped the $2,000 gold necklace from around the senior citizen's neck. And she didn't notice it till they were long gone.
3: Mm.
4: It was a short investigation, but detectives tracked the duo. They're Romanian. They live in Ontario, Canada. And they linked them to multiple similar hug and run heists in the Long Island area. And they think there are more victims, people that didn't report it.
3: Well, yeah,
4: so
3: that's
4: now,
3: a stupid problem.
4: Yeah. So now, you can't, like, they're coming at you with a weapon. They're coming at you with a hug. It's like you can't leave the house. or have an internet connection or a phone. It's like you have to live under your bed, cowering from your fellow humans. Isn't that disgusting? I mean, they did get this pair and charge them with 3 counts of grand larceny, and they're going to court in a couple of weeks, but still. Some, you help someone, you give them directions, they hug you and rob you. It's the Bob and Sherry Show.
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7: 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Beaver volleyball team split this past weekend, got swept by St. Cloud State on Friday, losing 3-0. Beavers, though, swept Minnesota State Mankato on Saturday, winning 3-0. The first ever 3-set sweep of Minnesota State's in Beaver program history. Beaver middle blocker Isabella Vandervelden talks about what makes this team successful.
9: I think we continue to build off of it by constantly pushing ourselves in the gym to be better. 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
7: 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They'll travel to Wayne State on Friday, Augustana then on Saturday. 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
13: River City's weather. for today, we'll have mostly cloudy conditions with rain showers developing, especially into the afternoon, high temperatures into the upper 50s. Rain then likely for this evening, dropping back into the lower 40s. Tuesday, a cloudy but dry weather forecast, high of 52 degrees. And that's your forecast. I'm weatherology meteorologist Michael Caro. Get the latest weather updates online at minnesotadailyweather.com. Right now, it's 48.
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2: 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So he owns an ice cream shop, and he's just had it up to here with the way some of these customers behave. It was all over Boston's local news.
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6: Cold Stuff Ice Cream, serving up dessert and attitude.
5: We're not afraid to drop a couple colorful words on Facebook.
6: A fed-up Dave Forgett, co-owner of the Blackstone Shop, took his frustration for some disrespectful customers to social media Sunday, posting, "I swear to God, stop yelling at my expletive employees. They are children. This job for most of them is their first. They are going to make mistakes. It's ice cream, for crying out loud. Grow up and act your age."
5: I didn't expect it to go so big. And I went to bed and I woke up yesterday morning to this whirlwind.
6: Forgett's salty words got a sweet response. Hundreds of thousands of likes and comments from around the globe, nearly all supportive.
7: I knew after seeing the post that I had to come in. I can't not stop by and show the support.
6: Locals lining up, those farther away pledging road trips.
8: I'm for supporting businesses that support their staff members, and we will continue to come here because who knows, maybe my girls will want to work here one day.
6: Forgett and his brother, co-owner Kevin Miller, say it was a customer yelling at a teen employee for an incorrect sundae price. That was the last straw for them.
9: The amount of verbal abuse that these young kids get in a day is shocking to me. It's wild.
6: For those who consider the owner's message tasteless, Forgett followed up his post with a comment, "And nobody gives a expletive if you don't come back."

0: we'd prefer it that way.
1: The transaction involves a few dollars for ice cream. The end of it is ice cream. Why are you upset about it? There's nothing to be that upset about.
2: The owners hope a bump in business will extend their season. They have this tent set up here, and they're hoping to go until winter. On scene in Blackstone, Christine McCarthy for your local station, Boston 25 News.
3: You go, man.
4: You
3: get it, Dave. Yeah,
5: good job.
4: And I love his attitude about it. Hey!
6: He's right, though.
4: He is right, and there is no excuse. But, Sherry, we have known people who would take that opportunity to feel like they were being personally screwed by that rather than the employee was making a mistake and would yell at that person. Now,
6: it's
4: you and I both know someone who would do that.
6: Oh, we do. It's a kid. It's ice cream. You have ice cream money and a place to go get you some ice cream, and somebody else just served it to you. Out of here with your behavior and your attitude. Yeah. I love this guy. I wish he was closer. I don't even eat the stuff when I'd be up there.
4: I want to go take a trip.
6: Yeah. Yeah. It's the Bob and Sherry Show.
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9: Hamas killed 1,200 Jews. That's the equivalent of killing 41,000 Americans. So if you have a problem with Israel's response, shove it up your... A state exists to stop its people from being murdered from attackers. And once the attack took place, they only had one duty. The government has one duty before all others. Get the hostages back, destroy the force that did it without mercy, and make sure this never again happens. Outsiders do not share this duty, and it takes supreme arrogance to think your opinion matters. Advice from abroad is cheap when you don't bury the bodies. Israel's permission was given to them by Hamas, by their own conduct. It is not ours to give. It is not ours to ferret out what the justice is.
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17: River City's weather.
0: for today, we'll have mostly cloudy conditions with rain showers developing, especially into the afternoon, high temperatures into the upper 50s. Rain then likely for this evening, dropping back into the lower 40s. Tuesday, a cloudy but dry weather forecast, high of 52 degrees. And that's your forecast. I'm weatherology meteorologist Michael Caro. Get the latest weather updates online at minnesotadailyweather.com. Right now, it's 48.
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3: Have you ever done like a sexy costume? Is this on? Have you ever done a sexy costume?
4: He's wearing it now.
5: Yeah, exactly. This my everyday stuff is like that. Yes, yeah. It's come as me.
3: How about this? Now, this gift is based on a legendary Saturday Night Live skit. I'm going to describe the costume and you'll know exactly what it is. It's for a man. The name of the costume is a very special present. It's like a pinstripe suit and a purple shirt and a thick gold chain around his neck. And at his waist is an enormous wrapped gift box, and he's pointing to it.
5: Oh.
3: I think we all know what that one is.
4: Oh, yeah.
5: In a box.
3: So, question for you, since you're all men. Have you ever had one day in your life where you felt that confident?
5: Oh, my God.
4: No. Are you kidding?
5: Anything past Justin Timberlake, they're not pulling it off, because that's one of the greatest Saturday Night Live skits of all time.
4: That's part of it. If you're Justin Timberlake, you know.
5: Yeah, if you're Justin Timberlake.
3: I don't know what it's like to be a man, but I think if I was a man, I would never have 1 minute in my life where I had the kind of confidence to think that was a gift. There's no way. Here's another dude's costume. You're dressed like a tree. Right. So the costume is like a one piece jumpsuit and it looks like bark. And there are some clusters of green leaves that you stick to it. And at your waist, at the groin area, there's a cutout, like a knot hole in a tree. And that out of that knot hole is leaping a stuffed toy squirrel. And he's holding a sign that says, "Want to see mine?" Have you had one day?
5: Not for 1 second.
3: One day where you said to yourself, "You know what I bet would be funny? I can't do it." Have you and Carla done? You did. You were Hugh Hefner last year.
5: Yeah.
3: Was Carla a bunny? I can't remember.
5: Was she
3: a Playboy bunny?
5: She was. Yeah.
3: See, that's a sexy costume. What are you going to do this year?
5: We're going to be out of town. Our friends are having a big party, but we're going to be out of town. So. Here's a problem with Halloween for me. If I'm going to do it, I'm going to do it. You know what I'm saying? And you're going to wind up going to a lot of trouble and spending a lot of money and all of that. And I'm not sad that we're not going to be able to go, because I don't like to go if I hadn't got something that's, you know.
3: All the way, right?
5: All the way.
3: Well, you guys know that the driveway to our house is pretty steep.
4: Right.
3: Like, you've got to really want you a Snickers bar to come up this driveway. Yeah. And so there aren't that many kids that trick or treat in the neighborhood. And I'm sad because I love Halloween. So last year, I told Max and Doc about this. Last year, I decided that I would bring the candy to the kids. So I dressed up in a costume and I dressed my little dog Sam up in his costume. And I got a giant plastic pumpkin loaded with candy. And I drove my car to the end of my driveway and parked, because it was kind of a chilly, sort of drizzly night. And so I thought, well, I'm just going to sit in the car and listen to music. And as the kids come by, instead of making them walk up the driveway, I'll give them candy. So I waited a while, you know, and the dog and I were sitting there, got all the candy, and no trick-or-treaters. And finally, I see some coming. I'm so excited, my first trick-or-treaters. And they're about 4 houses down. And so I watch them go door to door. And when they get closer, I can hear trick or treat. And I can hear my neighbor saying, "Oh my goodness, is that Buzz Lightyear?" You know? So they're finally approaching and it's dark now. And I roll my window down and I said, "Hey, trick or treaters, I've got candy." And they and they broke into a run, but not toward me.
4: Yes.
3: And you know why that is.
5: It's a warning the police didn't come.
4: Seriously.
5: Mama, some lady's in the car offering me candy to get in. Mm-hmm.
3: It's even worse, Mark. I was literally a stranger in a car with a puppy. I was all of the things.
4: you should You should have just had one of those hand-scrawled signs that said free hugs.
3: Yeah. Mommy, Mommy, there's a stranger in a car, and she has candy and a dog, and she wanted me to come. Well, I hope you didn't. Where is that car? We're calling the law. Yeah. The fact that none of that occurred to me ahead of time. Folks, I'm what you call book smart. I ain't got no sense. I ain't got no street smarts. This is Bob and Sherry.
2: October is Breast Cancer Awareness Month. 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
17: For today, with mostly cloudy conditions, with rain showers developing, especially into the afternoon, high temperatures into the upper 50s. Rain then likely for this evening, dropping back into the lower 40s. Tuesday, a cloudy but dry weather forecast, high of 52 degrees. And that's your forecast. I'm weatherology meteorologist Michael Caro. Get the latest weather updates online at MinnesotaDailyWeather.com. Right now, it's 48.
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2: I think you're going to be in a position to weigh in here, Lamar, because a Broadway theatrical version of Dirty Dancing is coming to Broadway. And didn't you and Carla go to a live Dirty Dancing situation?
3: It was the weirdest thing ever. It was the Dirty Dancing movie played on this big screen. We had this at the auditorium. So the Dirty Dancing movie is going on the big screen, and there's a orchestra, and there's people singing the parts. So we watch the movie, and when the people are talking, you're hearing the movie. But then when they start singing, these live-action singers and this big orchestra's playing. And the place was packed, and everybody is just like me. We're all looking at each other and going, nobody said this was a movie. We thought it was a stage play. Everybody, I promise you, on the way out, you know, every once in a while I'll talk to a stranger. Okay.
2: I'm pretty introverted.
3: On the way out, everybody that was in my, I'm like, excuse me, what'd you think you was coming to see? A play. Yeah, me too. Hey, what did you think you was coming to see? A play. Me too. I said, did you think you were coming to see live people sing to a movie theater or a movie screen? He goes, no. And so I could not find anybody that knew that's what it was going to be. But I looked it up. This thing traveled all over. I mean, it traveled, and evidently people get into this. I don't know.
4: What's really kind of amazing is, you know, you can go out and see like Napoleon Dynamite, and the characters, the three main characters from that movie will sit on stage and answer questions after you watch the movie with them.
2: Which will be so fun.
4: It is so fun. I think Daniel Stern does that with the Home Alone movie. Christmas time.
3: Do y'all remember when y'all sent me down to Marco Island?
4: Oh, yes, the Marco Island Film Festival.
3: Film Festival. One of the things they were showing the film of, what is it? Oh, God. The Usual Suspects. And what's the guy that's a comedian that was in that?
4: Kevin Pollak.
3: Yes. He was there. He was there after the movie, and he took questions from the people. Like, that's the first time I'd ever seen that done. He was very interesting, too. Very interesting.
2: Well, I think that since you were cheated out of your stage play, you're going to have to take Miss Carla to New York City to go see Dirty Dancing on Broadway. Although, it'll tour. And if you think about it, this is one of those movies that will become a Broadway musical pretty easily.
4: Are you not surprised it didn't happen before this?
2: I'm shocked that it didn't happen before this. Yeah. And I promise, Lamar, when you go on Broadway, there's no movie screen. It's just all people singing and dancing and throwing baby in the air and putting her in the corner just like you thought was going to happen.
3: There we go.
2: It's the Bob and Sherry Show.
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4: River City's weather.
5: Rain showers likely
6: today.
5: Otherwise, overcast. Daytime highs approaching 59. East winds 8 to 15 miles per hour. Cloudy skies expected tonight. Chance for showers. Lows around 41. Highs around 52 tomorrow. Cloudy skies expected. And that's your forecast. I'm weatherology meteorologist Paul Frombly. Get the latest weather updates online at MinnesotaDailyWeather.com. Currently 48.
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0: 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Bemidji City Council candidate forum will take place next Tuesday, October 20th, featuring Ward 2 candidates Josh Peterson and Katie Egelhoff, Ward 4 Emily Rivera and Misty Bray, the at-large council candidates Audrey Thayer and Ron Johnson. Again, that is next Tuesday, October 20th. Couchiching County officials looking for a missing man and a woman taken into custody last week after Bemidji police officers noticed the woman walking down Norton Avenue with a rifle. Those stories and more. MinnesotaDailyNews.com.
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4: River City's weather.
5: Rain showers likely
6: today.
5: Otherwise, overcast. Daytime highs approaching 59. East winds 8 to 15 miles per hour. Cloudy skies expected tonight. Chance for showers. Lows around 41. Highs around 52 tomorrow. Cloudy skies expected. And that's your forecast. I'm weatherology meteorologist Paul Frombly. Get the latest weather updates online at MinnesotaDailyWeather.com. Currently 48.
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6: River City's weather.
7: Rain showers likely
8: today.
7: Otherwise, overcast.
8: Daytime highs approaching 59.
7: East winds 8 to 15 miles per hour. Cloudy skies expected tonight.
8: Chance for showers.
7: Lows around 41. Highs around 52 tomorrow. Cloudy skies expected. And that's your forecast. I'm weatherology meteorologist Paul Frombly. Get the latest weather updates online at MinnesotaDailyWeather.com. Currently 48.
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4: River City's weather.
5: Rain showers likely today. Otherwise, overcast. Daytime highs approaching 59. East winds 8 to 15 miles per hour. Cloudy skies expected tonight. Chance for showers. Lows around 41. Highs around 52 tomorrow. Cloudy skies expected. And that's your forecast. I'm weatherology meteorologist Paul Frombly. Get the latest weather updates online at MinnesotaDailyWeather.com. Right now, 49.
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8: River City's weather.
9: Rain showers likely
10: today.
9: Otherwise, overcast.
10: Daytime highs approaching 59.
9: East winds
10: 8 to 15 miles per hour.
9: Cloudy skies expected tonight.
10: Chance for showers.
9: Lows around 41.
10: Highs around 52 tomorrow.
9: Cloudy skies expected.
10: And that's your forecast. I'm weatherology meteorologist Paul Frobley. Get the latest weather updates online at MinnesotaDailyWeather.com. Right now, 49.
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7: River City's weather.
8: Rain showers likely
9: today.
8: Otherwise, overcast.
9: Daytime highs approaching 59.
8: East winds
9: 8 to 15 miles per hour.
8: Cloudy skies expected tonight.
9: Chance for showers.
8: Lows around 41.
9: Highs around 52 tomorrow.
8: Cloudy skies expected.
9: And that's your forecast. I'm weatherology meteorologist Paul Frombly. Get the latest weather updates online at MinnesotaDailyWeather.com. Right now, 49.
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3: News, ICJ Papa. House Democratic leaders are criticizing this morning's raid of Ilhan Omar's D.C. home, calling it an abuse of power by the Trump administration.
4: This was a court-authorized search warrant here at the D.C. home of Minnesota Congresswoman Ilhan Omar. No indication that there's any type of search going on at her home in Minnesota. Also no indication that she is here, given the fact that we're a few weeks away from the election and Congress is out of session.
3: Fox's David Spunt near the scene. A change from a U.S. airline.
5: Delta Airlines is delaying the launch of its nonstop flight from Atlanta to Riyadh, Saudi Arabia. It was planned for later this month. It's been rescheduled for March of next year.
3: Fox's Jenny Gasol. The airport in Saudi Arabia has come under attack from Houthi rebels in Yemen. No meetings for Pope Leo until October 20th. He's having lung surgery tomorrow, says the Vatican. America is listening to Fox News.
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11: 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Last Thursday, at around 6:11 p.m., a Bemidji police officer saw a woman carrying a rifle on Norton Avenue Northwest and 22nd Street Northwest. The officer approached her, but she was emotional and did not follow commands, moving away instead. Concerned for public safety due to nearby homes, businesses, and parks, officers set up a perimeter and tried to de-escalate the situation. Eventually, they managed to disarm her without using force. She was then taken to Sanford Bemidji Medical Center for evaluation. The Leech Lake Reservation Business Committee will hold a special meeting at 9 a.m. tomorrow in the LLBO Council Chambers. On the agenda is discussion on with the Cass Lake Bena and Bug School School Boards, Leech Lake Early Childhood, and with the Leech Lake Band's Division of Resource Management. A live stream of the meeting will be available. Movie days for the United Way will be held this weekend, with shows Saturday and Sunday at 11 a.m. and also 1:10 p.m. at the Bemidji CEC Theater. The movie is Minions and Monsters. Tickets are $5 and all proceeds go to the United Way. These stories and more at MinnesotaDailyNews.com.
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17: River City's weather.
18: Rain showers likely
19: this afternoon. Otherwise, overcast. High temperatures reach up to 59. Winds out of the east, 8 to 15 miles per hour. Cloudy skies expected again tonight. Chance of rain showers. Lows dip down to about 41. High temperatures reach up to 52 tomorrow. That's your forecast. I'm weatherology meteorologist Paul Trombley. Get the latest weather updates online at MinnesotaDailyWeather.com. Right now, 49.
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4: 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Because America is not about ostracizing people who disagree with you. It's about coexisting with them. It's about the fact that what unites us is supposed to be greater than what divides us, and that our real enemies are not political pundits. It's the ruling class. If you are a civilian, you don't work in the government, you know who your enemy is? Not the other civilian who votes for the political party you don't. Your enemy is the government itself. That's why we have the three branches of government that we do, to impose that series of checks and balances to make sure we don't end up under tyrannical rule.
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10: 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Should be a good one. Bills at the Rams coming up on Monday Night Football.
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12: River City's weather.
13: Rain showers likely this afternoon. Otherwise, overcast. High temperatures reach up to 59. Winds out of the east, 8 to 15 miles per hour. Cloudy skies expected again tonight. Chance of rain showers. Lows dip down to about 41. High temperatures reach up to 52 tomorrow. That's your forecast. I'm weatherology meteorologist Paul Trombley. Get the latest weather updates online at MinnesotaDailyWeather.com. Right now, 49.
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WMIS Event the River, Story of the Year, and Disconnected to Hailstorm. Any day with Lizzie is a good day. Any day with Lizzie and Lindsay? Well, that's even better. Shatter Me on the River.

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5: River City's weather.
6: Rain shower likely this afternoon. Otherwise, overcast. High temperatures reach up to 59. Winds out of the east, 8 to 15 miles per hour. Cloudy skies expected again tonight. Chance of rain showers. Lows dip down to about 41. High temperatures reach up to 52 tomorrow. That's your forecast. I'm weatherology meteorologist Paul Trombley. Get the latest weather updates online at MinnesotaDailyWeather.com.

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0: WMIS of Van the River, Five Finger Death Punch, and welcome to the circus. Gonna do it for me. Kevin's in next. Take through the rest of this Monday. He'll take you up to Monday Night Football. Coverage begins at 6. I will chat with you again tomorrow, right after Bob and Sherry. We're Northern Minnesota's rock station, WMIS of Van the River.
1: Hey, I'm Reba McEntire. In life, you'll hear a lot of people tell you that you can do anything you want. 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I never gave up on my dreams. Remember, you can never have a dream come true until you've had a dream. 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
8: River City's weather.
9: Rain showers likely this afternoon. Otherwise, overcast. High temperatures reach up to 59. Winds out of the east, 8 to 15 miles per hour. Cloudy skies expected again tonight. Chance of rain showers. Lows dip down to about 41. High temperatures reach up to 52 tomorrow. That's your forecast. I'm weatherology meteorologist Paul Trombley. Get the latest weather updates online at minnesotadailyweather.com. Right now, it's 50 degrees.
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2: Hey, I'm Reba McEntire. 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I never gave up on my dreams. 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
8: River City's weather.
9: Daytime highs approaching 59 this afternoon under overcast skies with a chance of thunderstorms. East winds 8 to 15 miles per hour. Cloudy skies expected tonight. Chance for showers. Lows level off around 41. Cloudy skies expected tomorrow. Daytime highs approaching 52. That's your forecast. I'm weatherology meteorologist Paul Trombley. Get the latest weather updates online at minnesotadailyweather.com. Currently, it's 50 degrees.
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6: River City's weather.
7: Daytime highs approaching 59 this afternoon under overcast skies with a chance of thunderstorms. East winds 8 to 15 miles per hour. Cloudy skies expected tonight. Chance for showers. Lows level off around 41. Cloudy skies expected tomorrow. Daytime highs approaching 52. That's your forecast. I'm weatherology meteorologist Paul Trombley. Get the latest weather updates online at minnesotadailyweather.com. Currently, it's 50 degrees.
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0: Daytime highs approaching 59 this afternoon under overcast skies with a chance of thunderstorms. Winds out of the east, 8 to 15 miles per hour. Chance of rain showers tonight, lows around 41, overcast. High temperatures reach up to 51 tomorrow. Cloudy skies expected. That's your forecast. I'm weatherology meteorologist Paul Trombley. Get the latest weather updates online at minnesotadailyweather.com. Right now, it's 50 degrees.
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5: River City's weather.
6: Daytime highs approaching 59 this afternoon under overcast skies with a chance of thunderstorms. Winds out of the east, 8 to 15 miles per hour. Chance of rain showers tonight, lows around 41, overcast. High temperatures reach up to 51 tomorrow. Cloudy skies expected. That's your forecast. I'm weatherology meteorologist Paul Frombly. Get the latest weather updates online at MinnesotaDailyWeather.com. Right now, it's 50 degrees.
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2: I'm John Saucier. Federal agents searching the Washington home of Minnesota Democratic Representative Ilhan Omar Monday as part of what officials say was a criminal investigation. The congresswoman's neighbor, Shannon Jackson, questioning why this raid was necessary.
3: A criminal are the people running around hijacking and killing people and stealing their cars and marking up cars and scratching them and stuff. Not someone that's quietly in their home like this unless she's a threat because she acts like she's doing something.
2: Democrats have condemned the search as politically motivated. Recovery efforts continue in Florida after Hurricane Isaias made landfall on the Gulf Coast over the weekend. Florida Governor Ron DeSantis says crews are making progress in restoring the power.
4: As of 12 o'clock central, more than 70% of the accounts have been restored for power.
2: It was the first hurricane of the Atlantic season with five deaths across multiple states. 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
9: Here's the latest from MinnesotaDailyNews.com. Cass County Sheriff Brian Welk has been accused of showing explicit photos of a naked woman and a video of a nude man to unauthorized individuals. This accusation comes from Deputy Aaron Ammerman, who filed a complaint in January and is now running against Welk in the 2026 election. Ammerman claims he viewed these images without any professional reason and found it inappropriate. He also reported that a jail video of a nude male was shown to a member of the public. Ammerman believes his complaints highlight a need for integrity within the sheriff's office. The county's investigation has concluded, but any disciplinary action has been undisclosed by the county. More from this lengthy story is online at the Park Rapids Enterprise website. Cass, Clearwater, Hubbard, Manoman, and Red Lake County will all elect new sheriffs this November. Movie days for the United Way will be held this weekend, with shows Saturday and Sunday at 11 a.m. and also 1:10 p.m. at the Bemidji CEC Theater. The movie is Minions and Monsters. Tickets are $5 and all proceeds go to the United Way. These stories and more at MinnesotaDailyNews.com.
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13: River City's weather.
14: Chance for showers
15: tonight. Otherwise, overcast skies. Lows level off around 41. Northeast winds around 5 miles per hour. Daytime highs approaching 51 tomorrow. Overcast skies. Lows around 35 tomorrow night. Overcast. That's your forecast. I'm weatherology meteorologist Paul Trombley. Get the latest weather updates online at minnesotadailyweather.com. Currently 51.
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2: 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Mike Golic and I will be in Los Angeles for Monday Night Football this week when the 2-2 Rams host the Bills. At 3-1, Josh Allen and Buffalo are coming off their first loss of the season last week, while Matthew Stafford and the Rams picked up a big fourth quarter comeback win against the Eagles. Should be a good one. Bills at the Rams coming up on Monday Night Football.
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8: River City's weather.
9: Chance for showers tonight, otherwise overcast skies. Lows level off around 41. Northeast winds around 5 miles per hour. Daytime highs approaching 51. Tomorrow, overcast skies. Lows around 35. Tomorrow night, overcast. That's your forecast. I'm weatherology meteorologist Paul Trombley. Get the latest weather updates online at MinnesotaDailyWeather.com. Currently 51.
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1: 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More drums. More drums. More bass. More guitars.
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3: Fox News, I'm Tom Graham. Saudi Arabia is investigating how its air defenses failed to intercept missiles fired by Iranian-backed Houthi rebels targeting the Riyadh airport. Houthi rebels are threatening more attacks.
4: Houthi rebels are now issuing a direct warning to foreign airlines against using Saudi airspace or airports inside the kingdom. The warning comes after 13 people were killed and more than 300 injured when the Houthis launched a missile attack against a Saudi airport on Saturday.
3: Fox's Trey Yanks there. Actress Selma Blair is facing charges. She was arrested and taken to the hospital after being pulled off a Delta flight to New York City.
5: She reportedly attacked a flight attendant, not just one, but two, on a Delta flight from L.A. headed to New York's JFK airport. So a Delta pilot called in to make sure there was medical staff waiting as people were injured.
3: Fox's Alexis McAdams. 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
3: Here's the latest from MinnesotaDailyNews.com. A group of Bemidji citizens is organizing a city council candidate forum a week from tomorrow at 6 p.m. at Bemidji City Hall. This event will allow residents to hear from the candidates and ask questions in a moderated format. All six city council candidates have been invited: Josh Peterson and Kate Egelhoff for Ward 2, Emily Rivera and Misty Bray for Ward 4, and Audrey Thayer and Ron Johnson for At-Large. The forum will feature timed questions and answers, along with opening and closing statements from each candidate. The forum will run from 6 p.m. to 8:30 p.m. next Tuesday, with doors opening at 5:30 p.m. It will also be live-streamed on the city's website and broadcast on cable channel 2. The Minnesota BCA has issued an endangered missing person alert for 62-year-old Randall Hansen from Couchiching County. He was last seen on October 8th near Paul Bunyan Drive Northwest in Bemidji. Hansen is 5 feet 11, weighs about 240 pounds, and may be driving a dark blue or black 2010 Ford F-150. If seen, contact the Couchiching County Sheriff's Office at 218-283-4416. These stories and more at MinnesotaDailyNews.com.
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5: River City's weather.
6: Chance for showers
7: tonight, otherwise overcast skies. Lows level off around 41. Northeast winds around 5 miles per hour. Daytime highs approaching 51. Tomorrow, overcast skies. Lows around 35. Tomorrow night, overcast. That's your forecast. I'm weatherology meteorologist Paul Trombley. Get the latest weather updates online at MinnesotaDailyWeather.com. Currently 50.
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3: Hamas killed 1,200 Jews. That's the equivalent of killing 41,000 Americans. So if you have a problem with Israel's response, shove it up your... A state exists to stop its people from being murdered from attackers. And once the attack took place, they only had one duty. The government has one duty before all others. Get the hostages back, destroy the force that did it without mercy, and make sure this never again happens. Outsiders do not share this duty, and it takes supreme arrogance to think your opinion matters. Advice from abroad is cheap when you don't bury the bodies. Israel's permission was given to them by Hamas, by their own conduct. It is not ours to give. It is not ours to ferret out what the justice is.
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10: River City's weather.
11: Chance for showers tonight, otherwise overcast skies. Lows level off around 41. Northeast winds around 5 miles per hour. Daytime highs approaching 51. Tomorrow, overcast skies. Lows around 35. Tomorrow night, overcast. That's your forecast. I'm weatherology meteorologist Paul Trombley. Get the latest weather updates online at MinnesotaDailyWeather.com. Currently 50.
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